on Retro Country USA. I'm Big Steve, and moving right along with our bombastic review of 92, Randy Travis took a break from his heavy ballads, co-written with Alan Jackson, by the way. A Better Class of Losers hit number 2 on the Billboard charts in early 1992.

comebacks in country music history. In 1992, Straight Tequila Night climbed all the way to number one in April. I'm Big Steve Kelly, and the late, great Hal Ketchum had a unique voice and style. And pro tip, this one sounds better turned up loud.

0: you've never seen the video to that, check it out. Pretty cool. That's Clint Black on Retro Country USA. I'm Big Steve, and I'm coming right back with more from 92.
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0: line, "Norma Jean Riley Gotta Dance With Me," was originally written as "Pretty Little Girl Gonna Dance With Me." But the record label said, no, the girl has to have a name. And I don't care if it's Norma Jean Riley, she has to have a name. And so the rest is chart history. I'm Big Steve Kelly, and this is Retro Country USA. And if you're in the mood for some honky-tonkin', let's go.
1: There

I'm Big Steve Kelly, and when Sammy Kershaw burst onto the scene, he had a voice so reminiscent of George Jones, kind of gave folks the chills and the goosebumps. Cadillac Style was Sammy's debut single, hitting number 3 on the Billboard chart in early 1992, and established him as a new country star. Here's the smooth voice, Sammy Kershaw.

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some of the best of 1992 this weekend. Bubba Shot the Jukebox hit number 4 in 1992 and gave us one of the funniest storylines in country music. A guy shot a jukebox because a sad song came on and broke his heart. Here it is, Mark Chestnut.

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things must come to an end, and we have arrived at our grand finale here on Retro Country USA. I'm Big Steve Kelly from the Kelly Ranch Studios, and we're closing out our tour of 1992 with a guy who makes his second appearance today with a song that defines 90s environmental country storytelling. We'll figure that one out. This one reached number two in August of 92. With its haunting piano intro and fiddle hooks, it's an unforgettable piece of country music history. Here's Seminole Wind from John Anderson.

0: There's John Anderson with Seminole Wind here on Retro Country USA. Thanks for being with us and riding shotgun with me today. Keep supporting real country music, and I'll be back here next weekend with two more hours of it. And remember, if the jukebox plays a sad song, just buy another drink. Don't shoot the machine. I'm Big Steve Kelly from the Kelly Ranch Studios. Keep it here and have a great week. 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
1: 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All right, ladies and gentlemen, this hour of the Country Top 40 with Fitz is brought to you by IHOP.
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and it's time to play the hits. And man, I love this time of year. You feel it, don't you? The hoodies are coming out. The grills are fired up. There's football on every screen in the house. And the kids are talking Halloween. And somewhere right now, somebody just paid $15 for a pumpkin that they're going to forget about on the front porch until Thanksgiving. But that's all right, because that's fall, baby. And down here in Texas, we finally got a little rain, a little cooler air. Hope the same for you. So for the first time in about 6 months, walking to the mailbox doesn't feel like we're walking across the surface of the sun. So whatever this weekend looks like for you, you made it here, right? Turn it up, because for the next 4 hours, it's you, me, and the 40 biggest songs in country music in the world. Last weekend, Kenny Chesney stood at the top of the mountain with Carry On. But a brand new week means everybody starts climbing again. Who's moving? Who's falling? And who's about to knock Kenny off that number one spot, if at all? We're about to find out together. We got a countdown to do.

0: Kenny Chesney with Carry On. Now, does he get another week with the best view in country music, or is somebody about to kick Kenny off the top spot of that mountain? Who's going to be the king or queen of that mountain? Well, we got 40 songs between here and that answer, so let's get to work.
1: Number 40!
0: And coming through the first door right now is Cole Swindell, and this one comes with a warning. If you have a little girl wrapped around your finger, you're going to love this one. Cole Swindell with a brand new one called Girl Dad.

Noel Swindell with a brand new debut called Girl Dad. What a song. Making his entrance at number 40. Congratulations, Cole. You know, dads will tell you they run the house right up until somebody hands them a little plastic tiara. And we're opening up the front door for another top 40 arrival right now. And a guy who was pumped up to be back with his buddy Brian Kelly. That's right. Florida Georgia Line is reunited. Tyler Hubbard on a solo climb right here, though, planting his flag at number 39 with Land.

I just love that one. That's Tyler Hubbard with Land, kicking the door open at number 39 of Fitz, playing all the hits. And y'all, apparently nobody got the memo that this place has a capacity limit. Two songs in, two brand new arrivals. Wait a second, wait. Make that three artists. Carly Pearce just showed up, and she brought Riley Green with her. Two of country's favorites, one brand new collaboration, and they're walking straight into the party at number 38. If I don't leave, I'm going to stay. Carly Pearce and Riley Green, new this week on the Country Top 40 with Fitz.

0: Carly Pearce just got back from an unbelievable winery experience vacation with her brand new boyfriend who's got the greatest scruff on his face in the entire world. Anyway, Carly Pearce and Riley Green, if I don't leave, I'm going to stay. And they're making their top 40 entrance at number 38. Three new arrivals to start the show, and that's how you make things interesting on the Country Top 40 with Fitz. And coming up on the countdown, Blake Whitten's got a pretty simple test for knowing when a song's found the right home. And I love this. And he's going to tell you what it is after this.
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1: Now back to the Country Top 40 with Fitz, the guy who plays all the hits on the Valley's hit country, 97 Kick. Songs and only one top spot, and a whole lot of people who think their favorite ought to be in it. Welcome to the Country Top 40 with Fitz, and we're putting a little country in your fall weekend. Hope you've got your dials turned up, because Randy Houser's next in line right now. Number 37, we're back.

back in the bottle, up to the number 37. Welcome back, Randy. You know, some country songs make you want to roll the windows down. Others hit you right between the eyes. And Blake Whitton's figuring out how to do both right now. The South Carolina newcomer grew up loving that country meets rock sound. But when he sits down to write, he's not worried about what lane the song fits in. He told me, he said, "Fits, for me, it's more about the idea and the feeling of the song than trying to place it in a specific lane." And I love that. Don't worry about the box. Just say something people can feel. And people are definitely feeling this one. Blake Whitton going up three to number 36 with Bet On.

Blake Whitten, y'all. Bet on that. And you know what? I'm thinking I'm going to bet on that right now. Four spots higher this week at number 36. And you got Fitz. That's F-I-T with a Z. Playing all the hits. And I got to say, this is a great time of year to live in the state of Texas, particularly. And yes, you know, I know I brag about Texas a lot. And we should all be bragging about our home state. Whether you live in Ohio, Kentucky, California, Washington, Pennsylvania, be loyal to your state. And after a 67-day drought here in North Texas, this next one feels like something we could all relate to. Kacey Musgraves is up right now at number 35 with the dry spell. Yes.

0: Just a little bit, but this countdown, not even close. Every song so far is heating up. And man, think about how different it is to break into country music today. TikTok, Spotify, sometimes an artist can even have a hit before they've even got a tour bus. So I asked the guy who's been making hits for years, Chris Young, what he really thinks about the new way country music gets discovered. His answer, not what I expected. Chris Young is hanging with me right after this.
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0: And we're back to the hits with a guy named Fitz, right here from the original Country Top 40 studios deep in the heart of Texas. And man, country music has changed. Used to be you built the following one honky-tonk at a time, club to club, get in that van, get your equipment, load up, and perform. But now, one TikTok can change your life before breakfast. So I asked Chris Young, you know, a guy who's been making hits through all of it, what he really thinks about the way new artists are breaking today. And trust me, Chris ain't stuck in the past.
9: I hated having to, like, track stuff down growing up and be like, oh, man, I don't even know what that song was. And it's like now you can actually go and find what your favorite song is by, like, hey, I caught the end lyric of this song. You can type it in, you find it, you can stream it, you can play
10: wow,
9: it. You
10: yes.
9: Go see that artist. And I think that's an amazing thing.
0: It's Chris Young, next up with I Didn't Come Here to Leave, number 34.

Vince Young with I Didn't Come Here to Leave, making a four-spot charge to number 34. You know, there's two types of people in October. You know, the ones who put a little pumpkin by the front door, right? And the ones who have a 12-foot skeleton looking over the fence into your kitchen. You know, those big, massive Home Depot awesome skeletons? Anyway, sometimes they kind of freak me out. Those are large skeletons sitting in people's front yard. Anyway, though, this next artist says that he was never one for the Halloween decorations as much as the candy. And that's something that I could definitely relate with. My friends, I want to welcome Gavin Halloween Candy Lovin' Adcock in at number 33 with Wannabe.

0: Gavin Adcock muscles his way three spots higher from number 36 to number 33 with Wannabe. You got Fitz, and I was born to play the hits on the Country Top 40. And in just a minute, I'm going to get to do one of my favorite things about this show. Give you a song before everybody else is talking about it. And this one, man, it comes from somebody long looked up to for a long, long time. I've been waiting to play this one for you because I have a feeling that you're about to find your next favorite country song. Brand new music. One of my favorite country music heroes. And you're going to hear it first right here on the Country Top 40 with Fitz Spotlight. Hang on and come on back.
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0: Hey, it's Jacob Hackworth, and let's get back to the hits with my latest What Took You So Long on the Country Top 40. Take it away, Fitz.
1: Jacob Hackworth right now taking off at number 32 with What Took You So Long. You told

What took you so long? From Jacob Hackworth going up to number 32 and Fitz playing all the hits. And I tell you, fall gets busy pretty fast. Football, kids, pumpkin patches, a calendar that is absolutely out of control. But underneath all that life, I tell you, everybody's carrying something. And this weekend is World Mental Health Weekend. So here's your Fitz reminder. Check on your people. Call your dad. Text your buddy. Sit with your kid. Maybe just tell somebody, hey, I love you. You know what? You good? I got you. Sometimes that's all it takes. All right, as we're going to turn things back up right now. Brantley Gilbert coming in hot, number 31 with Good Damn.

Bentley Gilbert with Good Damn, blasting his way up four spots to number 31, y'all. One of my favorite things that I get to do around here is the Country Top 40 Spotlight, because this is where I step outside of the charts for a minute and I shine a light on the song or an artist I believe you need to know about. And this week, man, you know, you've heard me talk about it before. This one means a lot to me. One of my favorite Texas country artists. It's a brand new song you haven't even heard yet. And you know what? I'm going to introduce it to you first. And I cannot wait for this one. Your CT40 Spotlight is brought to you by Boot Barn. Boot Barn. Keep West. And this CT40 Spotlight is a little different for me because this one's personal. Because in Texas, I don't have to introduce Aaron Watson because everybody knows Aaron Watson. He can't even walk in Texas without being recognized. And he is Texas country royalty. And I've said it for years. To me, Aaron is the next George Strait. And I don't say that lightly. It's the voice, the songwriting, the life behind those lyrics. And maybe more than anything, it's the fact that after all these years, he is still exactly who he's always been. A country boy from Texas making country music his way. And Texas has known how special this guy is for a long, long time. So now it's time for everybody else to catch on up. Aaron's got a brand new album called Horse Named Texas. You got to check it out. And I'm about to do something I absolutely love doing on this show. I get to play you something you've never heard yet. Nobody's heard this song. It hasn't even been released. So wherever you're listening right now, turn this one up. Because you're hearing it for the very first time right here on the Country Top 40 with Fitz. And to all my country radio friends across North America and the world, the programmers, the music directors, the people deciding what comes out of those speakers every day. Listen to this record. You got to give Aaron a shot. More importantly, give your listeners a shot to fall in love with him the way Texas did. Because sometimes country music doesn't need to be reinvented. Sometimes you just need a great country singer with something real to say. So, buddy, I love you. I'm proud of you. And I couldn't be prouder to give this one its first spin. World! Meet one of Texas's very best, Aaron Watson, in the CT40 Spotlight.

0: buddy Aaron Watson, nothing better to do. And I'll tell you what, the name of his brand new album is Horse Named Texas. Tell me that does not belong on country radio. And listen, I may be a little biased, but I've only got about 150 more Aaron Watson songs I think we ought to be playing anyway. But I want to know what you think right now. Send me a message. Go to our Country Top 40 with Fitz Facebook page. Send me that message right now. Tell me what you thought about the brand new song. Because you just heard that song for the very first time right here on the countdown. So should we be hearing Aaron Watson on country radio all over the world? I say turn him up. And don't forget, the CT40 Spotlight was brought to you by my friends at Boot Barn. Keep West and Boot Barn. Thanks for being part of the Fitz fam. Boot Barn celebrates the values of honesty, hard work, ingenuity, and perseverance, proudly offering a piece of the American spirit. Boot Barn. Keep West.
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0: The envelope, please. Thank you. And this hour of the Country Top 40 with Fitz is brought to you by IHOP. Oh, I'm getting hungry right now. 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
0: You got Fitz, that's F-I-T with a Z, and we're only getting started. The charts are moving, some big names are coming, and we still got a long way to climb before somebody owns the biggest song in the world of country music. So turn it up. Hour two of the Country Top 40 with Fitz starts now.
11: Number 30.
0: And I'm going to pick up things right where I left off. Part of our Super Stash community on the Country Top 40, Tucker Wetmore checking in from his hometown of Kalama, Washington. With Who Told You

Tucker Wetmore with Who Told You That? Going up to the number 30. And you got Fitz playing all the hits and Keep On Climbing. Number 29, Flatland Cavalry says they're

from Flatland Cavalry advancing two this weekend to number 29. And y'all, somebody get this man a little room. Here's Cowgirl from Shaboozey, number 28.

0: Somebody left the gate open because Shaboozy is taking off. Cowgirl galloping 5 positions from number 33 to number 28. The biggest jump of the week on the entire countdown. That means he receives our special blue ribbon, the Leap of the Week Award. So no matter where you are right now, you know how I do this. 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Let's all get together and give Shaboozy a big O. Way to go, Shaboozy!
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0: 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As we get back to this countdown right now, I want to salute the people who simply show up for our troops. And your troop salute is all supported by Boot Barn. Keep West. And Boot Barn, thanks for being part of the Fitz fam.
2: This is Green Gray Bob. Fitz is my son. I proudly served my country from 66 through 72 with the Army Special Forces. We live in a land of the free because of our brave men and women, past and present. This is our troop salute.
0: Right here in North Texas, where I live, there's a group called the North Texas Patriot Guard Riders. And you've probably seen them, motorcycles, flags, men and women standing silently outside of a funeral. And they're not there because anybody's paying them. They're there because somewhere inside that building, a family is saying goodbye to somebody who served this country. And these folks average around 35 missions a month, honoring fallen military members, veterans, and first responders. Think about that. 35 times they put everything else down. They grab an American flag and they show up for somebody else's family. You don't even have to own a motorcycle to join them. And their defining tradition is the flag line, a visible wall of respect for the person who served and the family saying goodbye. And in September, they were formally recognized in the Congressional Record as a Texas 24 hometown hero. And I think there's something beautifully American about that. You know, you served us. So when it's time for your family to walk through one of the hardest days of their lives, you know what? They're going to stand outside for you. They're going to hold the flag. And they're going to make dang sure they know that you mattered. So to every member of the North Texas Patriot Guard Riders, from your neighbors right here at the Country Top 40 with Fitz this weekend, we give you the CT-40 Troop Salute for honoring our troops. And here's a guard. Because each and every one of you, you're all American kid.

0: Bucks right there with All American Kid, played in honor of the North Texas Patriot Guard Riders for our troop salute this weekend. And it's all brought to you and supported by Boot Barn. Boot Barn celebrates the values of honesty, hard work, ingenuity, and perseverance, proudly offering a piece of the American spirit. Boot Barn, keep West. Coming up on the Country Top 40 with Fitz, a day tagging along with Mama. And the memory Chase Matthew never, ever shook. And he's going to take us back to where the dream began. Coming up on the Country Top 40 with Fitz. 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
4: Man, Parker, your radio voice is sounding great, man. You can sit in for me anytime you want. You got Fitz playing all the hits, and we're back on the Country Top 40. You know, fall's a good time to take that scenic drive, and Parker McCollum's route has taken him just a little closer to the top of the countdown this week. Number 27, here's

Colin with Killing Me, going up to number 27. And man, I love stories like this one. Chase Matthew grew up around Nashville, and when his mom worked downtown, he would just sort of tag along and watch the musicians come and go. Back then, though, he was just a kid watching the dream walk right past him. And Chase told me, he said, "Fitz, I knew I wanted a piece of music since I was young. When I was a kid, my mom worked downtown, and sometimes I get to spend the day with her. And I remember seeing these guys hauling their instruments up and down the streets on their way to a gig or, you know, on their way from a gig. And I just knew then that I wanted a piece of it." How cool is that? The kid watching those guitar cases walk by grew up to carry one himself. And now maybe some other kids are watching him. Chase Matthew Holden at number 26 with Holden.

keeping his claim on number 26 with Fitz playing all the hits. And now, you know, we just heard Shaboozy a couple of songs back, and apparently one wasn't enough, right? We can't get enough of Shaboozy. He's back, this time alongside Kevin Powers, and together they are moving to number 25 with

0: Kevin Powers and Shaboozy with Move On, picking up three and arriving at number 25 on the country top 40 with Fitz. And Shaboozy's been through here twice this hour. Way to go, Shaboozy. At this point, you know what, man? I think I need to buy you a coffee, or maybe get you or create a brand new coffee mug for you. Coming up, you know, everybody remembers the moment country music got them. But Corey Kent's story, yeah, I promise yours didn't happen like this. We're talking a country concert, flying debris, splinters, and something that literally blew him away. And somehow, that was the night country music got him for life. Corey Kent tells the story with us after this. Country Top
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0: Now back to the Country Top 40 with Fitz, the guy who plays all the hits on the Valley's Hit Country 97 Kick. Country Top 40. Cody Johnson's got the soundtrack for you. He's saddling up at number 24 with Horseback.
9: He's a ranch hand in a pinch, man. Hotter than the red on a cattle brand. Cause she's a gold digger with a quick trigger. A cast iron skillet swinging lid flipper.

0: horseback.
1: C-O-J-O, Cody Johnson was his name-o. That's Cody Johnson with horseback, one spot closer to the top at number 24. And, you know, I'm pretty sure that we all have that moment or that song or that show that made us a lifelong country music fan right then and there. Corey Kent's moment, well, it's just a little more destructive than I was expecting.
2: I was a big Garth Brooks fan. Like, yeah, that was really the stuff that turned me on to country music. But I remember the moment I fell in love with country music was a George Jones concert. He walked out on a stage, grabbed a rocking chair and smashed it. He goes, "I don't need no rocking chair." And I was like, I'm in, man.
3: This is what I want to do.
2: It was awesome.
1: We don't need no rocking chair. All we need is some good country music. And Corey Kent has got us covered on that front row right now. Here's his latest hit song, Empty Words, clocking in at number 23.

Corey Kent with Empty Words. That's a 4-spot burst up the chart to number 23. And I'd love to find out where you're listening to the countdown right now. Wherever you are, at home, at work, in the car, send me a message on our Country Top 40 with Fitz Facebook page. Love to hear from you. As Blake Shelton is knocking away with his latest at number 22, Let Him In Anyway. Amen.

0: Blake Shelton with Let Him In Anyway. Man, that song brings tears to my eyes every time. Easing back one notch higher to number 22. What a special song, Blake. My name is Fitz, and I was born to play the hits, your country music tour guide through the biggest songs in the world. So grab a hoodie and roll those windows down, because we're going to be taking the scenic route through country music history. Songs you know, memories you forgot you had, and the perfect songs to roll the windows down to when we crack open the CT40 vault after this. Hang with me. We're going down to the vault after this.
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0: All right, y'all, it's Fitz from the Country Top 40, and I got to tell you something. 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
0: 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Welcome back to the countdown of Fitz, playing all the hits on the Country Top 40. I want to thank you for spending part of your weekend with me. We've made it to the last song of the hour. That's right. We still got a lot to go before we get to number one. But Jason Aldean is making a run at the top 20 this week, closing the distance with Anytime Soon at number 21.

0: anytime soon. Three positions higher at number 21. And all right, y'all, ride with me for just a minute. Windows down, cool air finally rolling in, hopefully. So let's go find a memory, turn it up, open the door. Please roll the windows down. These are songs to turn up with the windows down. It's time to enter the famous CT40 vault, sacred ground right here in the original Bob Kingsley Country Top 40 Studios. Let's not forget your ticket to the vault is all brought to you by Pure Talk and Pure Talk. Thanks for being part of the Fitz fam. Now, all I got to do is walk up to our brand new eye retina scanner. I am the only one with access to the CT40 vault. So let's see how she treats me this weekend. Whew. That light is bright. Hello to you.
1: Hello, Fitz. Please step in front of the retina eye scanner.
0: All right. I'm in front of it, and I'm a little bit of a hurry this week. We're running a little behind, so can we just sort of get through it with a lot of chit-chat?
1: Did you get a new haircut?
0: No, I haven't got a haircut yet, but again, just kind of in a little bit of a hurry. So maybe you could just let me in real quick, pretty please.
1: Of course. Access granted.
0: And boom, there we go. We are in. We're going to be going back to the year that Beauty and the Beast had everybody falling in love with a guy who desperately needed a haircut. And the Silence of the Lambs, hello Clarice, had everybody thinking twice about accepting a dinner invitation. Meanwhile, on country radio, they had a brand new group formerly named the Grizzly River Boys with harmonies that could stop you dead in your tracks.

Time in Rio with Meet in the Middle from 1991. Now keep in mind, roll those windows down. These are songs to crank at the music with the windows down, rolling 14 years ahead into the vault. And Miranda Lambert's about to put a little fire in this cool October air. Some songs make you lean back in the seat, but this one makes you reach for the volume.

2005. That was Miranda Lambert with Kerosene. And all right, 9 more years. Follow me this way. Watch your step. Down the road in the vault. And this last one isn't really about NASCAR. It's about realizing later that the ordinary weekends with your buddies were actually the good old days. You know, you thought you were just taking a trip. Turns out you were making a memory that you'd spend the rest of your life trying to get back to. So let that cool air come through those windows and give this one a little extra volume, if you know what I mean. I know you know this one. Talladega.

0: What a fun experience in the vault this weekend. You know, songs to crank up with the windows down. Eric Church with Talladega from 2014. You heard Diamond Rio and Miranda Lambert. Plus, you know what? Just three stops through country music history. And every one of them sounds really good with the windows down. And I can't believe our time is up in the vault. But you know what? As always, I'm going to see you next weekend right here. Same time. Same place. All right. I can't wait to see you there. Your ticket to the vault was brought to you by Pure Talk. 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And now follow me this way. Watch your step as we cross this world famous threshold. And can give me a hand as always because this door is heavy. And help me put this gargantuous size door to slam shut right behind us. Watch your fingers. A little more of a push.
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0: All right, the envelope for this hour. Thank you. Let's see who our sponsor is. I love this. This hour of the Country Top 40 with Fitz is brought to you by IHOP.

0: 2020, and now things are getting real. Big songs are moving. The top 10 is getting closer, and somebody's about to own the biggest country song in the world. So we're halfway there. The country top 40 with Fitz continues to climb.
1: Number 20.
0: Starting up right now on the 50-yard line, moving into the top 20, it's Megan Maroney with Medicine.

0: Megan Maroney with Medicine, climbing two from number 22 to number 20. Way to go, Megan. You know, one of the best things about the country music family is the openness. Like, unlike any other form of music, our superstars are an open book. Like, so authentic, so real, so just full of goodness. So when fans told me that they wanted to know more about John Party, well, I put a mic right in his face and I asked him some very, very important questions so we could all get to know him just a little bit better.
1: John, which of the following bothers you the most? Being tickled, nails on a chalkboard, or paper cuts?
2: I say paper cuts.
1: If you could relive one moment in your life, which moment would you choose right now if you could relive it?
2: I don't know. I'm having a pretty good time.
0: Here's the guy who's having a lot of fun in life right now, John Party, number 19.

Jump Party with Boots Off, holding right there at number 19 for another week. And now, if your weekend could use a little more windows down and a little less watching the clock, let's see what Russell Dickerson can do about that. He's at number 18 this weekend with Worth Your While.

Garth, You're Wild. Russell Dickerson going up three, the number 18, and Fitz playing the hits on the Country Top 40 Countdown. And hey, real quick, one quick thing. World Mental Health Day weekend is happening right now. Actually, the official day was October 10th, and really is a good reminder that somebody can look completely fine and still be carrying a lot. So I would just like to ask you to think of somebody you haven't heard from lately. Just text them three words. You doing okay? That's it, because you never know when somebody needs to know they crossed your mind, all right? So we're going to keep this thing moving. And speaking of something that'll make you stop and ask a question, how about this song title? Graylin James, number 17, Water at a Wedding. Well, I'd

0: Graylin James with Water at a Wedding, moving from number 20 to number 17. Coming up on the Country Top 40, we're getting ready for the good stuff because good feels good. And we're going to talk about a woman who saw something that just didn't sit right with her. She could have kept walking, but she didn't. What she did next started something way bigger than she ever imagined. And man, I love this story. Don't go anywhere because the good stuff is next.
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0: All right, y'all, it's Fitz from the Country Top 40, and I got to tell you something. I finally looked at my cell phone bill, and I thought, what in the wide world of Texas am I paying for? 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
0: What's up, Hudson? I love you, my friend. Thank you for that. And welcome back to the hits on the Country Top 40 with Fitz. Playing the biggest songs while you're doing whatever you're doing this weekend. If that involves maybe a little work around the house, you know what? I'm going to call this moral support. You handle the leaves. I'm going to handle the music. Here's Hudson Westbrook, number 16 with

dude is literally my neighbor. Seriously, he lives 4 miles down the road from me. Hudson Westbrook with Painted You Pretty, backing up one position from number 15 to number 16. You know, some songs make you sing, some make you think, and some make you just sort of reach for that volume knob before the first chorus even gets here. So this is one of those songs. Turn it up with the windows down. Let's turn this thing loose. Jelly Roll, number 15.

over in row, Mr. Jelly Roll with hands up, picking up one place to number 15. And you got Fitz playing the hits on the Country Top 40 Countdown. And let's go ahead and pause the countdown for just a little reminder of what people can do for each other. Because that's what the good stuff is all about. I do it every weekend because good feels good. All brought to you by my friends at the Home Depot.

And you got to hear this. There's a woman in Raleigh, North Carolina named Doria. And last year she almost died. And after surviving something like that, she started asking herself one of those questions that'll stop you cold. Like, if I hadn't made it, did I make a difference while I was here? So she decided to do something, nothing enormous, you know, no nonprofit, no giant fundraising campaign. She cooked dinner, enough for four people, and that was it, four. And then four became more, and more became a neighborhood. And now, every single Wednesday, Doria cooks free dinner for about 100 people. They call it Lasagna Wednesdays. And by the end of September, she had served more than 2,800 meals. And I just love that because we spend so much time wondering how we're going to change the world. And maybe changing the world doesn't start with changing the world. Maybe it starts with making dinner for four people. And then four becomes eight, and eight becomes a neighborhood, and that is Doria. One kitchen, one lasagna, one little light that just kept getting brighter. So you know why I do this every single weekend? Because good feels good. And hey, Doria, this song is for you. You are a light in all of our

0: There's Thomas Rhett along with Reba McEntire, Hillary Scott, Keith Urban, Chris Tomlin on their 2023 release, Be a Light. And that's something we should all think about in this world today, right? When the world's getting a little crazy, let's be a light for others. Just like Doria in Raleigh, North Carolina, and everybody finding their own way to make somebody's day a little bit better. 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
0: What's up, Ella? Thank you so much for that. And you know I am the president of the Ella Fella Fan Club. Working our way toward the 10 biggest songs of the week, but there's still climbing to do before we get there. Don't forget, at the end of the hour, your CT40 fan favorite segment, Music with Memories. She's checking in at number 14 right now, Co Wetzel with Ella Langley and Jay.

just going to say it right now, y'all. I love that song. Jaded. Co Wetzel and Ella Langley going up 3 to number 14, getting so close to the top 10 songs of the week. And man, you know a Zach top record about 3 seconds in, don't you? You got the fiddle, the steel, that old school country sound. And the best part, he ain't trying to be retro. That's just Zach. Zach told me, he says, Fitz, I've always had a pretty traditional view of country music, and that's just who I am. I'm not really able to do anything else. Well, you know what? Hey, Zach, buddy, please don't. This one takes that sound and puts it behind the other side of life on the road. When you're on stage, but your heart's somewhere else. Up to number 13, Zach Top in South.

part of the CT40 Super Stash Hero Community. Zach Top with South of Sanity picking up one position from number 14 to number 13. And you got Fitz playing all the hits, doing it from the original Country Top 40 studios in Texas. And you know what? Phone, keys, wallet. You got to check all three, right? Walk out the door and then your phone rings inside. And you realize, oh my gosh, my phone is in the house. How does that even happen? Well, Lainey Wilson and John Mayer got the checklist covered this weekend. Here they are, number 12 with Phone.

0: phone, keys, wallet, holding strong at number 12 this week. Welcome to the week of hits on the Country Top 40 with Fitz. And you know why music with memories has become one of my favorite parts of the show and your CT40 fan favorite? You know, this is a segment I've done on several of my shows in the past before I became host of the Country Top 40. And, you know, sometimes a song doesn't just take you back. It takes you back to somebody. And Amanda in New Mexico sent me a song that opens the door to a place she'd give anything to walk into just one more time. And man, this one got me. Your CT40 fan favorite, Music with Memories. Don't miss this one. It's next.
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0: All right, y'all, it's Fitz from the Country Top 40, and I got to tell you something. I finally looked at my cell phone bill, and I thought, what in the wide world of Texas am I paying for? So I made a change. Kept my phone, kept my number, kept all the stuff I actually like. 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
0: Now back to the Country Top 40 with Fitz, the guy who plays all the hits on the Valley's hit country, 97 Kick. Welcome back to the hits on the Country Top 40 with Fitz, and we've got one more to count this hour before we turn the music over to a listener with a memory to share for Music with Memories. So hang on for that. Sitting just outside the top 10 songs of the week with Riley Green at number 11 with Think As You Draw.

Riley Green with Think As You Drunk, holding at number 11 for another week. And you got Fitz playing all the hits. Time for the song that just takes us back a little bit, right? It's Your Music with Memories, your CT40 fan favorite. And it's all brought to you by Boot Barn. Boot Barn, keep West. And thank you for being part of the Fitz fam. On my Facebook page, I received a message from Amanda. And she says, what's up, Fitz? My song for Music with Memories is Automatic by Miranda Lambert. Every time I hear it, I'm 13 years old again, sitting in my grandma's kitchen. She had this little radio sitting by the window, and she'd make biscuits from scratch on Sunday mornings. No recipe, no measuring cups. Somehow they came out perfect every single time, and grandma passed away 4 years ago. And I actually have that radio right now. It doesn't work anymore, but I can't bring myself to throw it away. It's funny how something that doesn't even work anymore can still take you somewhere. You know, Amanda, that last sentence, that's it. That's what Music with Memories is all about, right? We spend our whole lives collecting stuff, and somehow along the way, you realize it was never really about the stuff. It's the kitchen, the smell of those biscuits, grandma standing right there, that little radio by the window, and for 4 minutes, when the right song comes on, you get to go back. So for Amanda Reynolds in Tucumcari, New Mexico,

0: Lambert with Automatic. Your Music with Memories song of the week, a song that took us all the way back to 2014, hit number one on the Country Top 40 Countdown, and became one of those Miranda songs that still has a way of just taking you right back to a different time. And this weekend, it took Amanda Reynolds and Tucumcari, New Mexico, back to something and someone that she'll never forget. And what about you? Do you have a special song in your heart with your special memory attached to it? I love reading these throughout the week. My favorite part of the week, y'all. I'm not kidding you. Thank you so much for sharing your memories with me. Just go to our Country Top 40 with Fitz Facebook page. Send me that message right now. And at the very top, make sure it says Music with Memories. Your Music with Memories is all brought to you by Boot Barn. Boot Barn. Keep West.
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0: Thank you. They threw the envelope at me this time. All right, ladies and gentlemen, this hour of the Country Top 40 with Fitz is brought to you by IHOP. Man, I think it's time to find your happy place.
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0: Country Top 40 with Fitz listeners. Mount up. Come on, ride with me. It's October. The sun's dropping earlier. The hoodies are coming out. Football under those beautiful Friday night lights. Somebody down the street has turned their front yard into a full-blown Halloween theme park. That's why I love this time of year. And you know what? With World Mental Health Day weekend happening right now, maybe this is your little reminder to check on your people. You know what I mean? Call somebody. Text somebody. Sometimes just knowing somebody's there can just change a whole day. My name is Fitz, and wherever you're listening from, I'm so glad you're riding with me because we started this thing with 40 songs. Now there are 10, And somebody in this next hour is about to have the biggest song in the world of country music. So who's moving up? Who's hanging on? And who's about to walk through that door at number one? Enough talking. Turn up this country music. It's top 10 time.
8: Hello, everybody. My name is Amy Harris. I live in Salt Lake City, Utah. And I really love the song Rethink Some Things from Luke Combs. But who doesn't love Luke Combs? So looking forward to hearing it soon on the Country Top 40. Thank you, Fitz.
9: Number 10.
0: What's up, Amy Harris from Salt Lake City? Thank you so much for that voice memo. That was awesome. I appreciate you and everybody checking out the Country Top 40 with Fitz right now in Salt Lake City. I appreciate you for being part of the Fitz fam. Luke Combs, number 10, with Rethink Some.

Luke. Luke Combs with Rethink Some Things. Make the move from number 13 to number 10 this week. And before I keep counting them down, give me just a second here if you don't mind. World Mental Health Day was October 10th. And this weekend is World Mental Health Weekend. And I just want us to sort of, you know, carry that message. I want to share this message with you. If you know a person that you haven't heard from in a while, you know, the one who's been a little quieter lately, you know what to do, right? And I know you just thought of somebody. Call them, text them. Don't worry about having the perfect word. Sometimes just saying, hey, I was thinking about you. You good? It can mean more than we will ever, ever know. And if you're the one having a hard time right now, you know what? I'm glad you're here with me because you matter to somebody more than you probably realize. Your life is important. So turn this next one up because on a weekend about checking in on each other, these two have the perfect message. Dan and Shay with Say So. Number 9.

I want to say something about those guys, Dan and Shay. They are great human beings. That song is Say So, holding right there at number 9 this week. And I'll tell you what, folks, you got Fitz playing the hits, getting to that part of the countdown where every position counts. And we've got the soundtrack for your weekend right here at number 8, ZJK, Zach John King, with Get the

0: John King with Get to Drinking. And if my dad were still alive right now, he passed away on March 18th, but I'll tell you what, he would be cranking that one up right now. He would love it. I love you, Dad. Climbing 2 from number 10 to number 8. Thanks for riding with me this weekend on the Country Top 40 with Fitz, because now we're making the run to number 1. And coming up, Stella Lefty is having the kind of breakthrough year artists dream about. But when I asked her which part of all this means the most, her answer had nothing to do with the charts. Stella Lefty, next. Don't move, y'all. We're counting them down all the way to number 1.
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Welcome back to the hits on the Country Top 40 with Fitz. And whether your October weekend means football in the backyard, something good on the grill, or just a little time with your favorite people, I'm so glad to be a part of it with you, continuing this tradition of country music's longest running countdown show, and we're doing it together. You have continued this tradition with me that Bob Kingsley started so many years ago. So let's put some Luke Bryan in the mix. Number 7, here's Country, and she knows.

Luke Bryan, country, and she knows it. Going up one to number seven with Fitz playing the hits. Inside the top 10 songs of the week, getting so close to number one. And thank you so much for riding with me through all 40 of these songs. We're getting so close. And what a year it's been for Stella Lefty. She thought she might spend her career just writing songs for other people. And then Boston changed everything. You know, in Boston, hey, we got to go park the car in the Boston Yard. I love saying that. If you're listening to the countdown in Boston, forgive my Boston accent. But you know what? The best part, it's not the charts. It's standing on stage and hearing a whole room sing her words right back to her. She told me it's an absolute honor. I think that all shows have definitely been the highlight for me. There's nothing better. And just imagine that. You write something from your heart, and then one day thousands of people know it by heart. And that's pretty special. Stella Lefty with Boston. Number six this weekend on the Country Top 40 with Fitz.

0: I love it. Boston from Stella Lefty. And a big shout out to the Country Top 40 Fitz fam listening in Boston, Massachusetts right now. She's slipping two from number four to number six this week. Ladies and gentlemen, here we go. We got five more to go. And Lauren Elena has some stories, y'all. And her brand new album, Stages, lays them all out from end to end. And Lauren is going to tell us exactly how that works and how you should listen to it. I mean, you definitely want to listen to it. Coming up next on the Country Top 40. This segment of the Country Top 40 with Fitz was brought to you by Boot Barn. Boot Barn. Keep West.
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4: Now back to the Country Top 40 with Fitz, the guy who plays all the hits on the Valley's hit country, 97 Kick. Country Top 40. Welcome back to the hits, and my name is Mr. Fitz, and we've reached the five biggest songs of the week. I just love talking to my good friend Lauren Elena, who, by the way, is going to be co-hosting my Christmas special, Deck the Hits with Fitz for Christmas. She's back. We're already working on our plans together right now, but her brand new album, Stages, is like a guided tour of her life, told in a very personal, very intimate, and, of course, very fun way, because when it comes to Lauren, fun is always on the menu.
5: Honestly, this album, I'm really proud of it because I feel like I tried to represent my life as a whole. I mean, if you listen to it on the album or whatever, they don't stop or anything. They roll straight through. But the sequencing, the way I ordered them was very intentional because I broke them up into three stages of my life. And so stage one is about where I came from and my parents' marriage. And my brother actually sings the first song on the album with me.
4: No kidding.
5: And then stage two was, you know, my Midtown Red Door phase where I was dating the wrong people that did not end up being my husband. A couple of ex-boyfriends made it into the stage two phase.
4: All my exes.
5: Yeah, all my exes. All my exes. Stage two is all my exes.
4: Well, let's check in at stage two of Lauren's life right now. Here's Lauren Elena teaming up with Chase Matthew, number five with All My Exes.

Lauren Elaine and Chase Matthew with All My Exes, jumping two from number seven to number five. You know what? There's something about getting to the end of a long week, right? Taking a breath and just realizing you finally got a little time to enjoy what you've been working for. Even if that just means sitting on the porch until somebody needs you. Here's Ella Langley at number four.

0: Ella Langley with Love and Life Again, making a two-spot climb from number 6 to number 4. What a beautiful weekend for the hits on the Country Top 40. And can you believe it? 40 songs, we've been counting them down, and we're down to 3. Somebody's about to hear their name called with the biggest song of the world in country music. Who's got it? Don't you dare go anywhere. I'm serious. Don't go anywhere. The final 3 and the road to number 1 is coming up on the Country Top 40 with Vince.
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0: Now back to the Country Top 40 with Fitz, and I'm the guy who plays all the hits on the Valley's hit country, 97 Kick. You hear me say it all the time, but these aren't just songs with numbers. They are stories waiting to be told, and the only countdown that really gives you the stories behind the songs. And here we are, y'all, taking the bronze position this weekend. John Morgan, number 3 with Kid Myself.

John Morgan with Kid Myself, holding steady at number three. Way to go, John. And now we have reached the silver position, just one spot from the top. Same last name, different Morgan. Here's Morgan Wallen at number two with Been By Now.

0: by now from Morgan Wallen, a dynamic force in country music, staying put at number two this weekend. 39 songs down on the country top 40 with Fitz, one left. And we're just one song away from finding out who owns the biggest song in country music in the entire world. But before we crown him, one last stop, we're going back under those Friday night lights with a song that still feels like homecoming every time you hear it. Get ready for your warm-up to number one after this. And then we're going to crown the biggest song of the world in country music. So don't move. This segment of the Country Top 40 with Fitz is brought to you by Boot Barn, part of the Fitz fam, and I appreciate you. Boot Barn celebrates the values of honesty, hard work, ingenuity, and perseverance, proudly offering a piece of the American spirit. Boot Barn, keep West.
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0: Well, before we get to the biggest country song of the week on the Country Top 40 with Fitz, you know I love to warm up before I play you the biggin. 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Oh, man, October will take you back, won't it? You know what I mean? Football, that first cool night, somebody wearing your letter jacket. And back then, you couldn't wait to grow up. But funny thing is, now you'd give anything for just five more minutes of it. And Scotty McCreary understood that feeling. He wrote Five More Minutes with Frank Rogers and Monte Cristo after losing his granddaddy, Bill. And they built it around something all of us learned eventually, that time never feels important until you want some of it back. one more story, one more hug, just one more chance to hang out with a special person. And get this, Scotty released this thing without a record label behind him, and it fought its way onto country radio, made history along the way, and in 2018 became his very first number one on the Country Top 40 Countdown. A song written about wanting five more minutes gave Scotty McCreery a moment that he'll have forever. So this weekend, stay a little longer. You know, let that person finish their story with you. Take the picture with them. Make the call. Because someday, you know, these are the 5 minutes that you will want back. And before we find out who has the biggest song in country music this weekend, here's Scotty McCreery with Five More Minutes. Your warm-up to number one. Thank you.

In 2018, it was his very first number one on the Country Top 40 Countdown, Scotty McCreery, with Five More Minutes, your warm-up to number one. 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Thank you guys for sponsoring this week's warm-up. And I just want to say, protect your family, your phone, and your furry friends with Life, electronic device, and pet health insurance. Here we are, folks. This is when I get nervous. I'm not going to lie. I start sweating in the studio. And before we crown number one, I just want to talk about Kenny Chesney for just a second. You know what I mean? Man, what a run. All these years, all those songs, all those stadiums, and Kenny has never stopped showing up for country music. He's been one of this format's great ambassadors, taking these songs all over the world and making millions of people feel like they're part of something. And I want to say, what's up, No Shoes Nation? And here's what I love most. After everything he's accomplished, he's still hungry. He's still chasing the next great song. He's still trying to get better, still loving this thing just as much as we do. So, Kenny, from all of us who love country music, man, we are grateful that you're still out there doing your thing. For the second week running, Mr. Kenny Chesney with Carry On, number one.

carry on, and we love you, Kenny. We're keeping the celebration alive for Kenny, as well as songwriters Jesse Alexander, Matt Jenkins, and Chase McGill. Great job, y'all. Will you make it a three-peat? Only time will find out. And I just want to say to y'all, many, many, many more. Congratulations. And that is how we count them down from number 40 to number 1. That is this week's presentation of the 40 biggest hits in country music, compiled and ranked each week by MediaBase 24/7. And I want to give a big shout out to the CT40 staff, including Cody Culberson, the notorious DEP, Deborah Evans Price, Nick Allen, Drew Brownfield, and Scott Mahalik. And the Country Top 40 comes to you each week from the good folks at North Star Audio, and we do it all from the original CT40 studios deep in the heart of Texas. My name is Fitz. You can always send me a message. Just go to our Country Top 40 with Fitz Facebook page, and I can't wait to hear from you. And you know what? We're going to be back next week to count them down to see if Kenny Chesney can make it a three-peat with Carry On. So get some rest, make some memories, and remember to always think big, because you're thinking anyway. And who's better than you?

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3: Lows dip down to about 40 overnight under overcast skies. Winds out of the north, 10 to 15 miles per hour. Overcast skies again Monday. Rain showers likely. Daytime highs approaching 53. Rain showers likely Monday night. Lows dip down to about 38. Cloudy skies expected. Cloudy skies Tuesday with highs around 52. 58 Wednesday. I'm meteorologist Paul Frobley on 97 Kick. Currently 45.
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2: Lows dip down to about 40 overnight under overcast skies. Winds out of the north, 10 to 15 miles per hour. Overcast skies again Monday. Rain showers are likely. Daytime highs approaching 53. Rain showers likely Monday night. Lows dip down to about 38. Cloudy skies expected. Cloudy skies Tuesday with highs around 52. 58 Wednesday. I'm meteorologist Paul Frombly on 97 Kick. Currently 45.
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0: 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The pressure will mount. 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
2: Lows dip down to about 40 overnight under overcast skies. Winds out of the north, 10 to 15 miles per hour. Overcast skies again Monday. Rain showers likely. Daytime highs approaching 53. Rain showers likely Monday night. Lows dip down to about 38. Cloudy skies expected. Cloudy skies Tuesday with highs around 52. 58 Wednesday. I'm meteorologist Paul Frobley on 97 Kick. Currently 45.
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5: Cloudy overnight with a slight chance of rain showers. Lows around 40. Northerly winds 10 to 15 miles per hour. Overcast skies Monday. Showers likely 52. Chance for showers Monday night. Lows dip down to about 38. Overcast skies. Cloudy skies Tuesday. Decreasing clouds by Wednesday. Low 50s Tuesday. Upper 50s by Wednesday. I'm meteorologist Paul Frombly on 97 Kick. Currently 45.
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3: Here's your weatherology forecast, brought to you by Ag Country. Cloudy skies expected overnight, with a slight chance of rain showers. Lows around 40. North winds 10 to 15 miles per hour. Cloudy skies again Monday. Rain showers likely. Highs level off around 52. Chance of rain showers Monday night. Lows dip down to about 38. Cloudy skies expected. I'm meteorologist Paul Trombley on 97 Kick. Right now, it's 44 degrees.
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9: Rain showers likely today. Otherwise, cloudy skies expected. Daytime highs approaching 52. Winds out of the northeast, 10 to 15 miles per hour. Cloudy skies expected again tonight. Chance of rain showers. Lows dip down to about 38. Overcast skies tomorrow. Highs level off around 52. Mainly sunny skies Wednesday with highs in the upper 50s. Slight chance of rain showers Thursday. I'm meteorologist Paul Frombly on 97 Kick. Right now, 44.
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0: my son.
1: Excuse me. What?
0: Remember on The Office? Michael Scott tried to say the prodigal son returns, and he just screwed it all up. That's what I was thinking when I saw you walk in today. But good to see you back, Brian Riley. I know everybody missed you.
1: Yeah. Hi.
0: And it wasn't the same without you. That's for dang sure.
1: Ah, it was probably the same.
0: No, dude. Not even close. Not a single laugh was had last week.
1: No, come on.
0: So you were in North Dakota.
1: I was, yep, North Dakota.
0: Then you went down to Florida.
1: And then I went to Florida. Dude, I was almost a world traveler. I almost went to Canada, too.
0: You almost can't get farther away from each other than North Dakota to Florida.
1: Yeah, like I literally separated the whole thing. It was like, I'm going to get as far away that way as I could, yep. And then going to go as far south. I'll tell you what, though.
0: Come on.
1: Yeah, Florida's not for me.
0: Why is that?
1: It's so hot and sticky. It's not even like hot. It was humid as can be.
0: That's what I was going to say. I've never even been to Florida, but I feel like it would just be wet all the time.
1: It was.
0: You grab a cold soda, wet.
1: Well, and of course, every time I seem to go down to Florida, there's a hurricane that chooses to just spark up. I guess it's like tornado season in the middle of spring down in the Midwest.
0: Mm-hmm.
1: But like this was, I go down there and it was just raining again the entire time. But thankfully, it didn't rain when we played softball.
0: That's good.
1: Like, that part was good. Didn't get soaked like I did last year. But I will say, the humidity, no, not for me.
0: That's what I'm saying. I can just imagine it's awful.
1: And then we played on turf, so you had the heat from the rubber on the field leaning up. There was an umpire in one of the games. He almost passed out in the middle of our game. He was like leaning on me. And I'm going,
0: really?
1: Yeah, and I go, hey, brother, you
0: why, you're up to bat or
1: like,
0: what?
1: I was catching one game.
0: Okay.
1: And he was standing there, and he's just like, oh. And he was an older man.
0: Okay.
1: And he looks at me and he's like, oh, it's a hot one. I go, brother, you're telling me. I'm dying over here. I got pants on. And the next thing I know, his arm is on my shoulder.
0: Oh, God, he's going down.
1: And he's like, I just need to cool down.
0: Yeah.
1: And there's no sun in the middle. Like, where we are, there's no sun. There's no shade. There's nothing. So I go run back to the dugout quick, grab a water bottle. I was like, you want me to dump this on your head? And he's like, could you? And I was like, absolutely.
0: Like you won the Super Bowl.
1: Right. So now I'm over here behind home plate just dousing this old man with water, and people walking up to the field are like, what's happening right now? Why are you just harassing this old man behind
0: the... We won!
1: It's like, he give you a bad call, you're just going to start dumping water on top of his head? I poured the water on his head, and he just goes, I feel so refreshed. I feel so good. And I was like, hey, man, I got more bottles of water to waste on top of you if you need it.
0: Man, that's...
1: I got you covered.
0: Yeah, I don't think that'd ever be a place I'd want to move to.
1: No, it wasn't. North Dakota, though? Gorgeous. Yeah,
0: of course.
1: It's this time of the year where all the trees are changing, the drive out there. Yeah, dude, it was a nice time. It was nice to just get the days off.
0: Yeah, a nice week and a half off.
1: I recommend, though, traveling. Don't go at 6 a.m. Don't take a flight that leaves at 6.
0: Well... You don't like getting up early.
1: At all.
0: But which is why this is an odd career choice for you, but...
1: I know. I didn't choose this career chose me.
0: This career chose you.
1: This career chose me.
0: You're just waiting for that afternoon slot to open up, aren't you?
1: I've been dying for that. But we were like... We flew out on Wednesday morning at 6, which the flight ended up getting earlier. So we flew out at 5:50.
0: Okay.
1: But we left from up here. So it was an hour and a half drive. I got up earlier than I normally do for work. I was up at 2:30.
0: Ugh.
1: And then a full day of traveling. And then it was up at 2:30 again on yesterday.
0: Yeah. It always seems like a good idea in the moment. When you're like, I'll get my flight done nice and early.
1: Well,
0: I can get there early. Yeah, I can get home, get some rest.
1: Yeah, then you get home, get no rest.
0: Yeah.
1: It also, you realize when you go on vacation, you don't grocery shop beforehand.
0: Then you're starving.
1: So I came home and I was like, I can't wait to just sit on the couch, feast, and do nothing.
0: Yeah.
1: There was no feasting because there was no food in the house. So
0: that sucks.
1: I was out here struggling. Well, but we're here. We're back.
0: You got a pizza place right across the street, man.
1: Man, the amount of pizzas that I've had in the last 10 days. I don't know if I can do a pizza ever. I felt like we needed to eat healthy for how much garbage I
0: had. It'll happen.
1: Yeah, but we're back. We're ready to
0: work. Hey, man, it's good to see you. Dude, I had the most awesome day yesterday.
1: Dude, I saw the photo. It looked unbelievable.
0: So I told my wife, I said, hey, it's going to be in the 80s tomorrow. I want to watch football with my son, Vincent. I was like, what if I grab the TV and throw it in the boat and like him and I will just go sit out on the water and watch the game? And my wife was like, that's the stupidest idea I've ever heard. I was like, why?
1: She's full of hate.
0: I was like, it's a TV in the boat. Two great things coming together as one.
1: Exactly.
0: And so we did it. I was like, well, you can think it's stupid. I'm going to do it anyway.
1: Yeah.
0: So we grabbed a bunch of snacks, We went out in the boat with the TV. Dude, it was awesome watching the game out on the water.
1: It looked like a great time. How long were you out there?
0: We got out there about 11:30, got off the water about 4.
1: Ooh.
0: So we were out there for a poke, man. It was an awesome day, though.
1: It looked sweet. How was your week while I was gone?
0: It was what it was.
1: Nothing cool, exciting happened?
0: No. Dude, Friday, though, I DJed a wedding Friday, right? Yep. And so I got home about 12:30 in the morning. I had to wake up at 2:30 to get my kids to school for the big band competition.
1: The last one?
0: Yeah. So I got home I got maybe 45 minutes of sleep on Friday night into Saturday morning. And then I was, oh, man, it was so tough.
1: Did you go to bed like 2:30 in the afternoon on Saturday to wake up?
0: No, dude. I oddly enough stayed up late on Saturday. I don't know. I'm a machine, man.
1: Yeah.
0: Put a few drinks in front of me and I'm going to stay up.
1: Good for you, dude.
0: Hey, can I ask a question of all the married people right now?
1: Yeah, you can.
0: And anybody who's in a relationship, maybe living together or whatever.
1: Okay.
0: If you make a purchase and don't tell your... I'll just tell you my story. If you make a bigger, kind of a bigger purchase and you don't tell your wife about it, right?
1: Okay.
0: And you're just finding the right words for it.
1: Okay.
0: And she happens to walk by and see said purchase and doesn't say anything about it. Now do I have to tell her that I bought this thing? Allow me to explain.
1: Yeah, explain to me, because I would feel like yes would be the answer.
0: I need a new leaf blower.
1: Sure.
0: Okay? Mine is just old, and in my yard has so many giant trees in it, and doing leaves is just the worst.
1: Mm-hmm.
0: So I went and got me an awesome leaf blower.
1: Yeah? Dude.
0: I'm talking. Listen to me now.
1: I'm listening.
0: 800 cubic feet per minute.
1: Really?
0: It humps. You know what I'm talking about?
1: Yeah. It humps?
0: And my wife, I was going to tell her because it was a little more expensive than I normally spend, but I'm the only one who does the leaves.
1: Right.
0: So I needed help.
1: Yeah,
0: I need the proper equipment.
1: You need the equipment to be able to do your job.
0: Right.
1: I get it.
0: And so I was going to tell her, like, hey, I went and bought that leaf blower I was talking about. You know, it was kind of expensive, but, you know, I need it.
1: Yeah.
0: She walked right past it, didn't say anything. I was like, well, maybe I just don't need to say anything now.
1: Maybe yard tools you don't have to.
0: Because it's not like I didn't go buy a motorcycle.
1: No.
0: You know, it's just a leaf blower to help make my life easier. And I was like, do I need to tell her now that she just walked right past it in the garage? It was, the box was sitting there. The leaf blower was sitting out. Dude, this thing will blow your arm back.
1: Really?
0: Oh, man. I'm going to bring it to your house.
1: Please do.
0: You got leaves to clean up?
1: Yeah, I think so.
0: Dude, I'm bringing this thing over.
1: I haven't seen my yard in 10 days. I'm assuming there's leaves.
0: Probably.
1: That need to be done.
0: I'm bringing this thing over, and we're going to do some leaf removal.
1: You want to just...
0: It's amazing.
1: So what is it like? It just pushes all those leaves like it's nobody's business?
0: God, dude, it's so powerful.
1: Wow.
0: It is so dang powerful.
1: And you felt like you needed to tell your wife about this?
0: Because it was a little more expensive than I would ever spend on anything like that.
1: Now, can I ask, like, is it below or above $500?
0: Below. It was like $300.
1: No, I don't think you'd have to tell her.
0: It's not a ton of money, but it's, you know, it should be brought up.
1: I don't think you have to tell her. Unless that money was going towards, like, a trip, bills, whatever else.
0: No.
1: But, yeah, I mean, like Jesse said, you work your butt off.
0: My whole thought was like, hey, no one's going to help me. Can I maybe make it a little easier on myself? And it's weird because when I buy something to work on the lawn, I feel like I'm buying myself something. Like,
1: well, you
0: a gift.
1: Are. You're buying yourself a little toy.
0: It is. Oh, man, I can't wait for you. I should have brought it into work today. I would have blown your microphone right off its harness.
1: That would have been the wildest thing to bring into work to show somebody.
0: Leaf blower.
1: You come in with an energy drink and a leaf blower. Like, what are you doing?
0: I'm serious, dude. When I hooked the battery onto it,
1: yeah.
0: It like blew my arm back. The thing is bonkers.
1: Now, Samantha texting in saying, use it for snow removal.
0: Samantha, that's funny you say that. I was like, man, on a light dusting of snow, I could use this to get the snow off my driveway.
1: I did that last year. Outdoorka gave me one of those steel leaf blowers, the electric ones that just came out. And we had that random snowstorm in the middle of March, I think it was.
0: Just blew the snow right off.
1: Just. And it's so much nicer on your back.
0: Yeah.
1: If you get it right away, too, you might look a little psychotic because
0: I don't care.
1: Using a leaf blower in the wintertime makes you look crazy, although you're helping yourself out.
0: Dude, in my neighborhood, I'm not worried about how I look.
1: Oh, you'll look normal doing it that way.
0: And I got that blowtorch so I can take care of the ice hump at the end of my driveway, too.
1: You're going to look insane. You should get yourself like one of those hazmat suits, too. People will really start questioning things.
0: Yeah, that's all right. So do I need to tell my wife that I bought this thing?
1: No, I think if it's a riding mower... Or something.
0: Because that'd be like $2,000. Yeah, I don't even know what a riding mower costs.
1: Something a lot. If you can pay for a TV, if there's a TV that's more expensive than your yard equipment.
0: Yeah.
1: I don't think you have to do it.
0: Okay.
1: Personally.
0: All right. Then, hey.
1: Because if she's not even, like, what is she going to do?
0: I'm just going to fly under the radar with this thing.
1: Like, did you think she was going to yell at you for getting it? Or, like, why?
0: I don't know. She would just be like, oh, when you want something, you just go out and get it. Like it was like for fun or something, right?
1: Yeah, you're over here just leaf blowing everything.
0: Right, when really I was just, we have this tree, I don't know what, it drops the tiniest little leaves out of it. And I can't stand it. I can't rake them. I can't do anything. They just sit there.
1: So it just bothers you? So you just,
0: yeah.
1: So you bought $300 of horsepower?
0: You know what I bought is 800 cubic feet per minute of blowing power. Yeah.
1: Yeah, you did.
0: That's right, Brian Riley.
1: Yeah, you did.
0: I felt manly with that thing yesterday.
1: You should feel manly, dude. It sounds manly.
0: Look at Jason texting him. My backpack blower is one of the best things I've ever bought.
1: See?
0: I'm telling you. Well, good. Now I'm going to get it, not say a word.
1: Now you could leaf blow every single day.
0: Oh, I'm going to. I even started yesterday. These horses want to run, man.
1: Are you going to have the same excitement of you did when you got that steam mop?
0: This is more exciting.
1: So you are going to be leaf blowing every single day.
0: Well, Brian Riley, should we move on?
1: Come on.
0: I appreciate your input this morning on that and everybody texting in. Justin from Perm, I want to give him a shout out real quick. He was meeting his brother for the very first time over the weekend that he didn't know that he had.
1: Wait, what?
0: They were meeting in Fargo, and he said that he met up with him. I just want to give you a shout out, Justin, because that's really cool. Didn't know he had this brother, said he had a great time with his brother over the weekend, so that's awesome.
1: That's amazing, dude.
0: Yeah, I was chatting with him. His brother was 49. And they were meeting for the first time ever.
1: That's crazy.
0: I think at the Fargo airport or something like that. So, Justin, awesome, man.
1: That's awesome.
0: So glad that you had a good time, my friend. Let's move on, Brian.
1: Come on. Hey, didn't you get some cards or something like that?
0: Oh, yeah. I'll grab them for you.
1: Yeah.
0: They're around here somewhere.
1: They're hiding them.
0: Yeah. From C4 Cards, I believe was the name. Now I'm not sure if that's the name of it again.
1: I can't wait.
0: We'll do it on camera so you can see what yours look like.
1: Okay.
0: It was on this day, Brian, all the way back in the year of our Lord, 1492. Columbus sailed the ocean blue. He actually made landfall on this day in the Caribbean.
1: Dude, I saw that there's 20 states that get today off.
0: Yeah, I saw that too.
1: 30 of us have to go to work and suffer.
0: And then I saw that there's like a debate. Was it Indigenous People Day? Is it Columbus Day? I'm not going to say anything. I don't have a dog in that fight, so I don't care what you call it.
1: To me, the name
0: all I know
1: of the
0: is
1: day.
0: I had to show up to work.
1: Yeah, the name of the day is not as important as knowing that I have to show off to work.
0: Yeah, I bet you would love today off after having a week and a half off, dude.
1: Dude, you know when you go to sleep and you wake up and it's like instantaneous? It felt like you slept for a minute and a half.
0: Yes.
1: Today. That was literally today.
0: Well, let's hurry up and we can get out of here.
1: All right, come on.
0: It was on this day in 1999.
2: Ladies and gentlemen, sports history is made here this week. Hershey, Pennsylvania. In a game in which Wilt Chamberlain threw in 36 field goals, 28 fouls, for a total of 100 points. This is just absolutely incredible.
0: Wilt Chamberlain passed away on this day at the age of 63.
1: Jeez.
0: That dude held so many NBA records, like 55 rebounds. He had the most rebounds in a game. Of course, you just heard there he scored 100 points in a game.
1: Yep.
0: What's the other one that he had? I pulled him up here. Most consecutive games scoring 30 or more points. 65 games in a row.
1: There were people that questioned his 100-point game.
0: I know. I've heard that before, too.
1: That it wasn't an actual 100-point game or
0: right.
1: Something along those lines, that it wasn't a true...
0: But he still holds the most career rebounds at 23,924.
1: Yep. That sounds about right.
0: That's insane, dude.
1: I wonder if anyone will break any of those records.
0: That's...
1: Basketball back then was so much different.
0: Yeah, you're right.
1: No three-point line. If you were taller than 5'5", you were a pretty good basketball player.
0: Yeah, man, you get out there.
1: Yeah, you could, you know, dunk and do things nobody else could.
0: I hate to end the history on a sad note here, Brian,
1: no.
0: But it was on this day back in 1996.

0: John Denver to me always looks like one of the nicest guys ever.
1: Right.
0: And like he just seems like he was probably just an absolute darling.
1: Casual hair.
0: Yeah.
1: Wire rim glasses.
0: And he was always funny when he was on like, what was that movie he was in with George Burns? Oh God, You Devil or something like that.
1: I didn't know he was an actor.
0: Oh yeah. He would always pop up on like the Muppets. He was always on the Muppets.
1: And I think it's just called Oh God, now that I'm looking
0: okay.
1: at it.
0: Okay, yeah, there was one called Oh God. Great movie, too. He was actually a fantastic actor, too.
1: Really?
0: But he died in a plane crash on this day. He was only 53 years old.
1: So crazy.
0: He died in a plane crash. That's just, what a sad one there. But I felt like it deserved to be, you know.
1: Well, it's John Denver. Thank God I'm a country boy.
0: All right, celebrating a birthday today.

0: Oh, man, the Chicks. But it's Marty McGuire of the Chicks. It's her birthday today, too. And, of course, she has that band with her sister. It's called, what is it called, Front Porch or Front Dog Porch or something like that. I can't remember what the name of it is. But, yeah, she's in a band with her sister as well.
1: Who am I talking about?
0: We're talking about Marty McGuire of the the Chicks.
1: Oh, 50?
0: She's also in Courtyard Hounds. That's what her dog was. That's what her other band was called.
1: I don't know, 50?
0: You're a little bit low on that one, Brian Riley. I can't give you the two-year variance. 57.
1: Dang it.
0: 57 years old. Man, they've been at it for a long time. Yeah, when I saw them with Tim McGraw a couple weeks ago, they're still just doing it, man. Like, God, they're so good.
1: Some people were saying that their performance was better than like Tim McGraw.
0: I was saying that.
1: Was that you?
0: Yeah. I mean, other people probably said it too, but like Tim McGraw was forgetting lyrics and having to start songs over again. Well, and I don't think he was drunk because he says he doesn't drink, but
1: maybe he's just tired.
0: That could be
1: all that traveling, dude.
0: And don't get me wrong, he still put on a phenomenal show. But the Chicks just, man, they were flawless. They were so good.
1: I believe that.
0: And then also celebrating a birthday today.
2: Ladies and gents, this is the moment you've waited for. Ah! Searching in the dark, your sweat soaking through the floor.
0: Hugh Jackman celebrating a birthday today.
1: Hugh Jackman. Is this his song?
0: This is from The Greatest Showman.
1: Oh, yeah, I've never seen that.
0: God, I love that movie so much.
1: Hugh Jackman, I'd say he's probably at least 60.
0: Okay, I'll give you a two-year variance on that. Okay. Hugh Jackman, 58 years old today.
1: Dude, he is still looks exactly the same from like the first time
0: Incredible,
1: I saw him.
0: Incredible, yeah.
1: In the original X-Men movie. It's insane.
0: What does he play, Wolverine?
1: Yeah.
0: Wow, you got that right. Well, hey. I get him and Russell Crowe confused all the time.
1: Which is a crazy combo.
0: And I don't know why.
1: I don't either. I really don't.
0: I guess are they both from Australia or where are they from?
1: Yeah.
0: Okay.
1: But like, Russell Crowe's I think from Ireland.
0: Oh, that's right.
1: So I don't know how you got those confused. I really don't. Well, New Zealand, Russell Crowe. Close enough.
0: Yeah, they got the same accent.
1: Yeah, I'll give you that.
0: New Zealand is always voted the sexiest accent in the world.
1: New Zealand is?
0: People think that, yeah.
1: That's what my Siri directions is.
0: Is it?
1: To. Yeah, just New Zealand lady just telling me how to get there.
0: To catch the vapors?
1: I miss a lot of exits because I'm hearing her talk. I'm like,
0: oh, man.
1: Are you talking to me?
0: I want
1: to
0: hear her say, slow down and turn around.
1: Take a U-turn now. I'm like, oh, yeah, absolutely. Whoop.
0: Slow down.
1: Ooh.
0: Let's enjoy the ride.
1: Yeah, that's exactly what she says.
0: And of course, if it's your birthday today, we want to wish you a happy birthday as well. Now, Brian, you weren't here for this on Friday, but nope. We had someone call us and tell us that over the weekend.
3: I'm going to ask out my neighbor this weekend.
0: We're going to hear from her. We're her original call. I actually put up a podcast on Friday. It's the most streamed clip from the podcast, and we're going to get her on the air next. And then we'll check back in with her about 7:30 this morning to find out how asking out her neighbor went. 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
5: From the newsroom, I'm Alex Carminati. A Grand Forks bus driver who was suspended for cursing at students has been fired. The bus driver has not been identified but was employed by Valley Bus and was en route to Viking and Ben Franklin Elementary Schools, which teaches students in kindergarten through fifth grade. Valley Bus said last Friday in a news release it completed an investigation and that the driver's conduct was unacceptable. The Grand Forks School District does not own the buses, and Valley Bus hires the drivers. The drivers go through background checks like all district employees. A man has pleaded guilty in Burleigh County Court to four felony sex crime charges involving minors. Bismarck police arrested Matthew Sabat in April 2025 when two girls told investigators he was touching them inappropriately. His trial was scheduled to begin this week, and he'll be sentenced in January. And Grand Forks Central Hockey and UND Hockey alumni Judd Caulfield scored his first career National Hockey League goal last Friday. He's scoring a win for the Anaheim Ducks over the Winnipeg Jets. From the newsroom, I'm Alex Carminati.
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13: Good morning. This is the Valley's Hit Country Monday harvest weather forecast for the Crookston District of American Crystal Sugar. Daytime high temperatures will be in the upper 40s to low 50s through midweek, then warming into the low to mid 60s for the upcoming weekend into next week. Morning low temperatures will be in the mid to upper 30s through Friday, moderating into the low 40s to around 50 as we get into next week. Maximum relative humidities reach 85 to 95% most mornings, with minimum humidity dropping to 40 to 55%. The best chance for precipitation is today, rain tapering off, with around another quarter to a half an inch of rain possible. The outlook for the 19th through the 25th calls for above normal temperatures and below normal precipitation. This harvest weather forecast has been brought to you by Grove Mechanical, Big Jim's Tire, Trans Systems, Rydell, and Pulses America. For the Valley's Hit Country, I'm Mark Ewens.
14: Rain showers likely today. Otherwise, cloudy skies expected. Daytime highs approaching 52. Winds out of the northeast, 10 to 15 miles per hour. Cloudy skies expected again tonight. Chance of rain showers. Lows dip down to about 38. Overcast skies tomorrow. Highs level off around 52. Mainly sunny skies Wednesday with highs in the upper 50s. Slight chance of rain showers Thursday. I'm meteorologist Paul Frombly on 97 KICK. Right now, 44.
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17: 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Right? As soon as they get out of the car, it's leaking. Everything's leaking. There's a trail of juice from their car to my door. 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Always comes in a clear bowl. You have to ask, oh, what is that? Oh, it's marshmallow, cinnamon, chicken. where would you like me to put it? Near the garbage.
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0: On Friday, we talked to Ellen, who was going to ask out her neighbor over the weekend. Now, we're going to hear her original call from Friday right now. And then at about 7:30 this morning, we'll catch back up with her and find out how did it go asking out her neighbor. But here's her original call from Friday.
1: The Kelly Jordan Show.
0: I'm putting all my cards on the table. That's what we have up today. And why should we talk to you on Monday? That's when somebody has something going on over the weekend. So they call us up. They tell us all about it. And then Monday, we get to find out how it went. Well, that's why Ellen joins us right now. Ellen, what's going on? Why should we talk to you on Monday?
2: Hey, well, I'm gonna ask out my neighbor this weekend.
0: Okay. Okay, some clarifying questions on that. Why and how long have you guys been neighbors, and why haven't you asked him out yet?
2: So, I mean, I wanted to ask him out for a while now. He moved in about 8 months ago, and every October, my apartment complex has, like, this big, you know, like, fall, like, get-together. Okay. And I just thought that would be, you know, a perfect setting for me to ask him out.
0: Okay.
2: And, you know, I guess I've been, like, delaying asking him out because, you know, I didn't want things, you know, to be weird or whatever, you know.
0: Right.
2: It's
0: a valid valid concern because he's right next door. Like, he's that close?
2: Yeah, he's like three doors down.
0: Okay.
2: So not, I mean, but that's close, you know, where, I mean, I'm seeing him in the hallway, like.
0: Right, okay.
2: A lot.
0: Okay. All right.
2: So, you know, but, I mean, I figure, what do I got to lose, you know? I mean.
0: Have you guys ever even, like, talked or exchanged pleasantries or had a drink together or anything like that?
2: Definitely no drinks.
0: Okay.
2: But, I mean, we've said hi in the hallway, you know, just casual, like, weather conversations, nothing major at all.
0: All right.
2: But, you know, I mean, he's cute and he appears to be single because I haven't seen, like.
0: Well, because you've stalked him. You've totally stalked him.
2: I mean, I wouldn't say stalk, but I mean, we live, you know, right next to it. You know, I mean, we're like right there. So, I mean, it's hard not to, like, know what's going on in people's lives. And I walk a lot. So, like, I, you know, I see things. So,
0: okay.
2: I feel like

0: I don't see that he has a significant other, so I, you know,
1: so
0: do
1: this,
0: my shot.
1: This fall thing that your apartment complex puts on, is it like, what goes on there? Is it like games and food, and what is it?
0: Yeah, it's actually, they do a really good job, because it's a big complex,
1: okay.
0: And at least last fall they had, you know, like, apple dunking, and I mean, they do play pretty cool games. Drinking, of course. They have food.
1: Of course.
0: There's food. You know, I mean, it's just, it's pretty cool. I don't know. I mean,
1: are you
0: it's
1: friends?
0: It's usually a good turnout, though.
1: Are you friends with anybody else in the complex so that if you do ask him out, like, are you going to be there alone, I guess, is what I'm asking, or do you know other people in the complex?
0: I know a few people,
1: okay.
0: But I'm making a few of my friends, like, come with me.
1: Okay. So. Good plan. Solid plan.
0: Yeah. Well, also because, you know, they're single, too, and this complex, I just, it's a lot of single people, so I just feel like, you know, it'll be a good mingling situation.
1: Okay. Well, hey, I admire your courage for doing this. And have you been single for a long time?
0: It's been a hot minute for me. Yeah, it's been almost, oh God, this is embarrassing. It's probably been almost like over a year now.
1: That's not embarrassing at all. You're selective. That's all.
0: Yeah. I guess so.
1: Yeah, that's not embarrassing. Well,
0: yeah,
1: Ellen,
0: yeah.
1: Ellen, I really appreciate you letting us all be a part of this. And what I'm going to do is I'm going to call you then on Monday morning at this same time, and we're going to find out how did it go asking your neighbor out, who's been your neighbor for about 8 months in your apartment complex, okay?
0: That sounds like a plan.
1: All right. We'll talk to you on Monday.
0: Okay.
1: So yeah, 7:30, we'll find out how that went for her, asking out her neighbor. On the way next, we got Look at Your Local News. The small town salute is also on the way. And of course, Brian Riley making his triumphant return. We'll have a question for you in the Golden Ring of Games. It's all on the way this Monday morning, getting things kicked off here on the Kelly Jordan Show.

0: It's time now for the Small Town Salute.
1: We want to say good morning to everybody listening in Bucyrus, North Dakota, population 18. Back in 1922, the home of Herbert and Ruth Spencer was destroyed in a tornado, but the biggest loss is that they couldn't find their 13-month-old daughter. Well, the town of Bucyrus came together and found the 13-month-old a day later, sleeping soundly on a pile of bricks. From then on, Shirley Spencer was known as the Cyclone Baby. That's some pretty rich history for a town that only covers 0.35 square miles, but that's why Bucyrus, North Dakota, you get today's Small Town Salute.
0: That was your Small Town Salute on the Kelly Jordan Show.
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18: 97K. Rain showers likely today. Otherwise, cloudy skies expected. Daytime highs approaching 52. Winds out of the northeast, 10 to 15 miles per hour. Cloudy skies expected again tonight. Chance of rain showers. Lows dip down to about 38. Overcast skies tomorrow. Highs level off around 52. Mainly sunny skies Wednesday with highs in the upper 50s. Slight chance of rain showers Thursday. I'm meteorologist Paul Frombly on 97 Kick. Right now, 45.
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20: The question is, two-thirds of men will keep this from their childhood. What is it?
21: Two-thirds of men will keep this from their childhood.
20: What is it?
21: Huh. Mm-hmm. Well, only time will tell, Brian Riley.
20: Yeah, that's what they say.
21: 320-656-9453. If you got an answer.

0: right. This is the Golden Ring of Games. Don't get it twisted. Brian Riley does have a question for you. What is that question, Brian?
1: Today's question is 2/3 of men still have this from their childhood.
0: Okay. It sounds like you're making it like men is an important part of this.
1: Well, I mean, it's men that have
0: okay.
1: this.
0: Okay. All right.
1: I don't know what the number of women have this.
0: But okay.
1: It's men.
0: That might give something away. All right. 320-656-9453. That's the phone number. Who's this?
2: Sherry,
0: what is a food you just will not eat?
2: Liver,
0: okay.
1: Ooh, yeah, it's got that iron taste.
0: It does get an irony taste to it. Good for you, though, right?
2: Gross.
1: I mean, I would assume so. Iron's good for you, right?
0: Yeah.
1: All right,
0: helps us grow. All right, Sherry, you got an answer for Brian Riley this morning?
2: I'm going to go with piggy bank.
0: Oh,
1: your piggy bank.
0: It's a good one.
1: It is. Not good enough, though. Not the answer I'm looking for, unfortunately.
2: All right, thank
0: Sorry,
2: you.
0: Sherry.
2: Have a
0: great
2: week.
0: Bye.
1: Oops. Oh, right there.
0: Good morning. Who's this?
3: Good morning. It's Laura.
0: Hey, Laura, what is your favorite season?
3: Fall.
1: Yeah.
0: Yeah.
1: Perfect temperature.
0: We're in it right now, man.
3: Yep, and the colors.
1: Oh, yeah, all of it.
0: Yesterday was awesome, too, because where we are, it was nice and warm yesterday. No humidity. Colors. Oh, man, it was just an awesome day yesterday.
1: It was ideal.
0: Oof. All right, what do you got an answer this morning, Laura?
3: I'm thinking it's their blanket.
0: Blankie.
1: Their blankie? No, not their blankie.
0: Dang. All right, Laura, nice try.
3: Okay, thank you.
0: Thank you. All right, Brian, I think everybody needs a hint.
1: All right, so the question again is 2/3 of men still have this from their childhood. I mean, I can give it away. I used one this weekend.
0: Okay.
1: Yep.
0: Interesting.
1: While I was gone, I needed to use one.
0: Okay. Boy, I'm even more confused now. Nope. Well, maybe somebody will figure it out.
1: You should be able to get it.
0: 320-656-9453. That's the phone number. Call us up, and you can win Reign Victorious in the Golden Ring of Games.

0: this is the Golden Ring of Games. Brian Riley has a question for you. Whoops, that is not what I wanted. Brian, what is today's question in the Golden Ring of Games?
1: Today's question is, 2/3 of men still have this from their childhood.
0: 320-656-9453. That is the phone number. Hello, who's this?
2: Mindy.
0: Mindy, what is the messiest room in your house?
2: My son's room.
0: Yeah, they'll tend to be that way, won't they?
2: They do.
0: All right, you got an answer this morning?
2: I'm thinking either like baseball glove or baseball from childhood.
0: Baseball glove, Brian?
1: Baseball glove, 100% the correct answer.
0: You know what's funny is I was thinking that instantly when you asked the question. Yeah.
1: Childhood, 2/3 of men keep their childhood glove. Probably to bring it to a ball game later on in life or
0: that's cool.
1: A chance to catch a foul ball.
0: You're not still using the same one from when you were a kid, though, are you?
1: No, okay. I have two gloves. I just bought a new one this last year.
0: Someone's doing pretty good for themselves.
1: Well, when you play as much as I do, it wears things out pretty quickly. You're in your athletic prime.
0: Highly tuned athlete over here.
1: Understand.
0: Well, you did it this morning. You won yourself the Golden Ring of Games.
2: Awesome. Thanks, guys.
0: Thank you. Hold on 1 second. We'll get all your information from you here in just a second. Speaking of finely tuned athletes, Brian.
1: Yep.
0: We got the morning survey on the way next.
1: Okay.
0: Do you know someone who's a fitness fanatic and eats something weird because of it?
1: Ooh.
0: That's what we asked you in the morning survey. You left us some voicemails, and we are going to play those back coming up for you in just 4.5 minutes.
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5: Rain showers likely today. Otherwise, cloudy skies expected. Daytime highs approaching 52. Winds out of the northeast, 10 to 15 miles per hour. Cloudy skies expected again tonight. Chance of rain showers. Lows dip down to about 38. Overcast skies tomorrow. Highs level off around 52. Mainly sunny skies Wednesday with highs in the upper 50s. Slight chance of rain showers Thursday. I'm meteorologist Paul Frombly on 97 Kick. Right now, 45.
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16: 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This is the Valley's Hit Country Monday Harvest weather forecast for the Drayton District of American Crystal Sugar. Daytime high temperatures will generally be in the lower 50s to start the week, warming to the upper 50s to the middle 60s by the weekend into next week. Morning low temperatures will fall into the upper 30s to low 40s, with a few mornings dipping into the mid 30s, producing some localized frost. Maximum relative humidities peak from 80 to 100%, with minimum relative humidities generally in the mid 40s to lower 50% range. After rain today, no significant precipitation is expected the next 7 days. An additional quarter to half an inch of rain may fall today. The outlook for the 19th through the 25th, above normal temperatures and below normal precipitation. 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

0: It's now time for the morning survey brought to you by the great people at Painesville Chevrolet.
1: Do you know a fitness fanatic that eats something weird because of it?
2: So when I was in high school, one of the guys that I knew, he was on the football team. I used to ask him what he did for cramps or whatever to help him. And he, I kid you not, pulls out a little thermos out of his lunch bag. And I thought, oh, pickle juice or, you know, Gatorade or something. He had the whole thing filled with watered down mustard. He, every day, I guess, would bring a bottle of mustard and he would eat straight mustard. He claimed it gave him so much energy and he felt so much better after he ate his mustard.
3: Yeah, in high school, two of my best friends played football and they swore by doing raw eggs in the blender in the morning and the afternoon before a game. And I am all about you trying health things. I love eggs as much as the next person. I had some for breakfast this morning, but I don't know if I can get past the consistency of the rawness and drinking that. Maybe if you put in mind, like, you're drinking a milkshake and think it that way, it's thick like that, but I just can't. And I love pickle juice.
0: That was your morning survey on The Kelly Jordan Show.

0: There's not a lot I know in this world, Brian Riley.
1: Yeah?
0: But there is one thing that rings true for the ages. Money is nice.
1: Come on.
0: I'm not saying you gotta worship it or love it or anything like that, but
1: you gotta want it.
0: It's nice to have a little green in your pocket, isn't it?
1: A couple extra bucks after a week-long vacation.
0: How about to the tune of $1,000?
1: Love that.
0: Because we got that to give away right now. It's called the Brain Drain, and if you jump on the phone, 320-656-9453, we got $1,000. I had one winner last week while you were gone.
1: Wow.
0: So you're
1: reading the questions since you got good luck or what?
0: No, dude, I don't want to read the questions. I was fumbling so bad, dude. I had to keep giving people extra time because I'd screw up the questions.
1: And everybody says I'm the worst reader of words.
0: Oh, I've never said that.
1: Ah, you've implied it.
0: I think you and I are neck and neck in reading.
1: We both
0: do. I went to Minneapolis public schools.
1: Feel that.
0: All right. So 320-656-9453. Is that the right number? I totally just went blank as I was saying that. All right. Call us up right now. Caller number 9. You are going to play for $1,000 right now in the Brain Drain. Get your thinking caps on. We're going to start getting caller number 9 right now.

0: Good morning. Who's this?
1: This is Lisa.
0: Lisa, are you ready to play for $1,000 this morning?
1: Really?
0: Yeah, that's you're awesome. Calling number nine.
1: Awesome.
0: What would you do with the grand,
2: with the Gino?
1: Well, I'm leaving Wednesday for a vacation, so I'd probably use it on my vacation.
0: Are you going to Nashville?
1: No.
0: Okay. I swear to God, every person I talked to last week was taking a vacation to Nashville.
2: We should take a vacation to Nashville.
0: Yeah, you deserve a vacation.
2: Yeah, dude, it's been a hard Monday.
0: Have you been gone for a week and a half? Lisa, where are you going on vacation?
1: Hilton Head.
0: Oh, okay.
2: South Carolina.
0: South Kakalaka.
2: Yeah.
0: All right.
1: Yeah.
0: Well, awesome. I hope we can put this $1,000 in your pocket. We're going to play next, okay?
1: Okay, great. Thank you.

0: $1,000 would be one heck of a way to start out the week, wouldn't it?
1: That'd be ideal.
0: Well, we got Lisa sitting on hold right now, and she's going to play. Lisa, are you there?
2: I am.
0: All right, Brian Riley, let's see if we can't put $1,000 in Lisa's pocket.
1: All right, Lisa, let's refresh each other's memory after a long weekend, okay? So here's the deal. You've got 60 seconds to get 10 questions correct. You do that, you're winning yourself $1,000. You can pass at any time if you need to, but the moment you get one wrong, the clock stops and you get nothing, okay?
2: Okay.
1: All right, $1,000 on the board with the brain drain. Are you ready to do this thing, Lisa?
2: Yes.
1: Kelly Jordan, are you ready to do this thing?
3: I got 60 seconds loaded on the timer.
1: All right, I'm going to apologize for the reading. I haven't had to read in almost 2 weeks, so.
0: Well, we'll give you a couple extra seconds.
1: You might need a couple of extra seconds here, Lisa. I will start the timer after I read the first question. Here we go. Who was the first president of the United States?
2: George Washington.
1: How many white stripes are on the American flag?
2: 13.
1: No! White stripes.
4: What?
1: White ones.
0: How many are there? Six?
1: Six. That was the correct answer. So six white stripes. I know. We're getting patriotic on you on a Monday.
0: Six white stripes, seven red stripes, and a hell of a lot of stars.
1: There you go. So, unfortunately, Lisa, we cannot give you $1,000, but the good news is you got another chance to play coming up here at 8 o'clock, okay?
2: All right.
0: All right, Lisa. Thank you so much for your time this morning. We appreciate it.
2: Thank you so much. Bye-bye.
0: We'll play again at 8 o'clock. So,
1: yeah, we got it.
0: You know, now everybody's getting warmed up a little bit, kind of understanding how we do this thing.
1: Come on.
0: We'll have another $1,000 then. All right, on the way next, we have What's Trending, and Ella Langley had to call off one of her shows. Why was it? I'm going to tell you.
1: And Instagram is apologizing to you for
0: about
1: something.
0: Time. Well, about damn time.
1: It's not for what you think, though.
0: All right, we got that on the way next when we do What's Trending.
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9: Kick.
10: I'm Alex Carminati. A Grand Forks bus driver who was suspended for cursing at students has been fired. The bus driver has not been identified but was employed by Valley Bus and was en route to Viking and Ben Franklin Elementary Schools, which teaches students in kindergarten through fifth grade. Valley Bus said last Friday in a news release it completed an investigation and that the driver's conduct was unacceptable. The Grand Forks School District does not own the buses, and Valley Bus hires the drivers. The drivers go through background checks like all district employees. A man has pleaded guilty in Burley County Court to four felony sex crime charges involving minors. Bismarck police arrested Matthew Sabat in April 2025 when two girls told investigators he was touching them inappropriately. His trial was scheduled to begin this week, and he'll be sentenced in January. And Grand Forks Central Hockey and UND Hockey alumni Judd Caulfield scored his first career National Hockey League goal last Friday. He's scoring a win for the Anaheim Ducks over the Winnipeg Jets. From the newsroom, I'm Alex Carminati.
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14: Good morning. This is the Valley's Hit Country Monday harvest weather forecast for the Hillsboro District of American Crystal Sugar. Daytime high temperatures will generally range from the low to mid-50s before moderating into the upper 50s to lower 60s later this week into the next. Morning low temperatures will mostly bottom out in the middle 30s to lower 40s, with a few mornings having some frost. The best chance for rain comes in the next 24 hours, where between 1/4 to 1/2 of an inch of rain may fall, then generally dry weather is expected over the next 7 days. Over the next 7 days, look for around 0.6 of an inch of evapotranspiration, and the outlook for the 19th through the 25th, above normal temperatures with normal precipitation. This harvest weather forecast has been brought to you by Trans Systems, Rydell, Goose River Bank, and Pulses America. For 1310 KNOX, I'm Mark Ewens.
15: Overcast skies today with rain showers likely. High temperatures reach up to 52, northeast winds 10 to 15 miles per hour. Chance for showers tonight, lows dip down to about 38, overcast. Overcast skies tomorrow. Highs level off around 52. Mainly sunny Wednesday with daytime highs approaching 57. 60, slight chance of rain showers Thursday. I'm meteorologist Paul Trombley on 97 KICK. Right now, 45.
1: The Jordan Show, which is brought to you by the great people at C&D Granite. In today's Laughter at 20 After, one of my absolute favorites, Sebastian Maniscalco, talks about people coming over to his house.
16: I don't like when people make food at their house and bring it to my house. Right? As soon as they get out of the car, it's leaking. Everything's leaking. There's a trail of juice from their car to my door. The food is always unidentifiable. Always comes in a clear bowl. You have to ask, oh, what is that? Oh, it's marshmallow, cinnamon, chicken. Yeah, where would you like me to put it? Near the garbage.
1: That was your Laughter at 20 After. On the Kelly Jordan Show.

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1: You're talking about it?
2: I got some big news.
3: We're talking about it.
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5: Here's what's trending on the Kelly Jordan Show.
0: Well, Brian Riley, they've added another artist to Winstock.
2: This really?
0: Is late breaking news that we got here right now. And the artist that we are announcing today that will be at Winstock this year. They just added Justin Moore to the list.
2: Oh, come on.
0: Performing this year. So it's they're definitely leveling it up. Even more.
2: Heck yeah, dude.
0: So this is going to be an exciting show. You know, Winstock, it's probably our favorite festival of the year. I mean,
2: oh, it's easily my favorite.
0: I love Winstock so much. It's a great time. I was talking to a bunch of people over the weekend who are like, yeah, we got our camping spot all ready to go.
2: Yeah.
0: Like, people are like excited already for it for next year. So now you have even more reasons to be excited because just announced Justin Moore was added to the Winstock 2027 lineup.
2: You know what's wild about Justin Moore?
0: What's that?
2: It's like, he sounds a lot taller than he really is.
0: Okay, and why? Is like, he a short guy?
2: He's like 5'5", maybe?
0: Oh, really?
2: 5'6"? Because I met him one time, oh, God, over 10 years ago now.
0: Okay.
2: And I could see on top of his head. And I'm not the tallest man this side of the Mississippi River.
0: I think you and I are the same height, aren't we?
2: Yeah, close to, if not the same, yeah. So, this guy belts the voice, and he's unbelievable live.
0: Yeah, good.
2: He's
0: man.
2: One of the best live.
0: I love it. I love that they added him. I'm sure we'll have more announcements of more artists being added to Winstock, but we wanted to make sure that you were hip to this one.
2: Heck yeah.
0: So that if you're waiting to see if there's a reason to buy tickets for Winstock, of course there is. And now we just added another one. Justin Moore is his name.
2: That's so exciting, dude.
0: Love it.
2: I cannot wait for Winstock.
0: I know, dude. I know. The kickoff of summer.
2: Now, I don't know why Instagram needs to apologize for this, because really, they're doing us good. They've been apologizing to people because, if you've noticed, they've been recommending Creed higher as this isn't Creed.
0: Whoops,
2: higher.
0: That's not
2: this
0: higher.
2: Is Creed this is higher. There we go. As songs for your Instagram story, for whatever reason.
0: Because it's an amazing song.
2: This song just gets it.
0: Don't need to apologize, Instagram. I agree.
2: Supposedly, there was a glitch in the system for that, and for whatever reason, recommends the song regardless of what's being posted. So you could be posting something sad, and it's like, oh, you know, I miss so-and-so, and then it's, can you take?
0: I feel like it worked.
2: So
0: many levels.
2: A spokesperson for Instagram said, quote, we looked into this and found that this song is being recommended to more people than intended. We're continuing to investigate. People thought the same thing was going wrong when Soulja Boy's Turn My Swag On.
0: How about the band?
2: Yeah, was recommended. But apparently Soulja Boy's song being recommended is not a bug. It's actually that popular. People want to hear that jam.
0: Yes.
2: But realistically,
0: people don't want to hear this?
2: I mean, why wouldn't they? Listen, dude, right here, here's the breakdown. How many people turn it up right now?
0: The wife beater and leather pants.
2: Man.
0: Who could forget that look?
2: No, I kind of want to bring it back.
0: Dude, but with your athletic prime.
2: With a big, like, chain necklace that goes along with it. So if you notice that Creed Higher keeps popping up, Instagram is apologizing. Although, there's no need to.
0: Yeah. Apology accepted and noted, but unnecessary.
2: Unnecessary.
0: I'm sorry, were you done?
2: Yeah, I was done.
0: Okay.
2: You timed it out perfectly.
0: I could have let the song play for a little bit longer.
2: I know.
0: We'll play Justin Moore, Kinda Don't Care, right now. Just, you know, get people hyped up for him being at Winstock.
2: Yep.
0: But last week, we talked to somebody named Ellen on the show, and her big plan over the weekend was to do this.
6: I'm gonna ask out my neighbor this weekend.
0: Did she do it? And if she did, how did it go? We're gonna get Ellen on the phone next and find out, was a love connection made at her apartment complex's Halloween party? It's coming up, and why should we talk to you on Monday here on the Kelly Jordan Show?
7: I've been watching my way. I've been trying to do right. I've been trying to get a little more sleep at night. I've been working like a dog.

0: The Kelly Jordan Show.
1: I asked out my neighbor. That's what we have this morning. And why should we talk to you on Monday? When we talked to Ellen on Friday, she told us that her apartment complex does a huge get-together. She's had this neighbor for about 8 months, thought he was really cute, and was going to just go for it and ask him out. Well, we're going to find out how that went now. Ellen, do you got yourself a date?
2: I don't.
1: Okay, did you not ask him out?
2: No, I did, but he turned me down.
1: Oh, dang. Is he, like, involved with somebody or something?
2: No, he's single. He just said that since we live so close together, that in case, you know, if we did break up, he didn't want things to be awkward because, of course, dang. I mean, we both have leases and we're not planning on going anywhere. So, yeah, I waited till, like,
1: I guess I kind of understand, like, he might just be that kind of guy who's always thinking, you know, 10 steps ahead, maybe.
2: Yeah, it just was kind of weird because then, like, after I asked him out, he just kept hanging out with me and my friends. And, yeah, so it just was kind of weird, but.
1: So you guys are just hanging out?
2: I mean, I had fun.
1: So there's just this big elephant in the room hanging out that you asked this guy out. He says no, and then he continues to hang out with you and your friends afterwards.
2: Basically, yeah. So, I mean, and it wasn't like, I don't know, it wasn't like creepy weird, of course, but like right. It just was like, I felt like defeated the whole time, and yeah. I'm like, it seems like we're having a good time, so I'm like, why wouldn't he have said yes? You know, I don't know, but I don't know. I'm trying to understand it from his side because, like you said, yeah, he's trying to maybe, I guess, be professional about it.
1: Yeah.
2: But I don't know.
1: Wow, did you guys, did you just, like, hang out, have drinks, eat food, play games and stuff? Like, so it was dang near like a date.
2: Yeah, I mean, it really, I mean, with my friends, but I mean, it felt, I don't know, it felt casual. I don't know, it felt easy. You know what I'm saying? Like, it was awkward because I asked him out and he turned me down, so I was super bummed.
1: Yeah.
2: But, you know, so I'm trying to have a good time, but then, I'm also, like, being guarded, you know, because he said no to me, so it's like he wasn't getting the full me, but I don't know.
1: So, is it going to be awkward now when you see him in the halls and stuff?
2: I mean, I think from him, I guess not because of how he was acting, but for me, I'm probably just going to, like, avoid him now, I guess, because I don't know, but maybe that's wrong.
1: I wouldn't avoid him. Clearly, he likes hanging out with you. Maybe he was telling the truth and he's like, hey, look, I just don't want it to be awkward, like, you know. Who knows? And who knows? Something, the fact that he continued to hang out with you tells me that this story is not over.
2: Yeah, maybe. Maybe you're right.
1: I
2: don't know.
1: I would play it cool. He knows that you're interested now. I don't know a lot, but I do know how guys think. I would play it cool now and see what happens.
2: Okay.
1: You've planted the seed in his brain.
2: Yeah. That is what one of my friends said too.
1: Yeah.
2: So
1: you planted your seed. I'm not even going to say what I was about to say.
2: Yeah.
1: It was about to be so disgusting what I was about to say, and I didn't mean it that way. But I was going to say, now he may want to plant his seed.
2: Well, yeah. I mean that usually is what happens at these parties.
1: I'm so sorry. That was disgusting. I did not mean it that way.
2: No. It's all fun. All fun and games here in the parties. You know, it's okay.
1: Well, Ellen, I wish you the best in your dating, in your dating endeavor. Something just tells me this is not over.
2: Yeah, I hope so, because he's really cute, so.
1: Well, I appreciate you calling us up and letting us be a part of Why Should We Talk to You on Monday. And, hey, just keep hope alive.
2: Thank you. I will try to think positive thoughts.
1: Sorry about that. Not that kind of show, Brian Riley.
3: No.
1: Not that kind of show,
3: wow.
1: Sir. We got a lot of people texting in. Bruce saying maybe he's just more of a friend than a boyfriend.
0: That might be fair.
1: Thomas texting in saying, I think he was after her friends. Jesse saying the same thing. He's into her friends, not her.
0: Ooh.
1: That very well could
0: be.
1: Look at Dennis saying the same thing. Everybody thinks that he was after her friend and not her. So
0: that's crazy.
1: Sorry about that. That's the way love goes, though. Brian, I forgot to do this last week, so we're going to do it twice this week.
3: What?
1: You know what it is?
3: No.
1: What the buck?
3: What the buck?
1: I'm going to play an animal song sound now, and you just have to tell us what sound this is. 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
3: I don't know.
1: I'll give a hint if need be, but I think people are going to get this right away. All right, if you think you know what it is, 320-656-9453. 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
20: Good morning. This is the Valley's Hit Country Monday harvest weather forecast for the East Grand Forks District of American Crystal Sugar. Daytime high temperatures start off in the upper 40s to mid 50s through midweek, recovering to the upper 50s to lower 60s for Thursday into Saturday, and the mid to upper 60s as we get into next week. Minimum temperatures fall into the upper 30s to low 40s most nights, with the coolest weather pushing in Saturday morning as temperatures drop into the upper 30s. The best chance for rain comes today with lingering showers possible Wednesday and then again early Thursday morning with around a half an inch total precipitation over the next 7 days. 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For the Valley's Hit Country, I'm meteorologist Mark Ewens. Have a safe harvest.
3: Overcast skies today with rain showers likely. High temperatures reach up to 52. Northeast winds 10 to 15 miles per hour. Chance for showers tonight. Lows dip down to about 38. Overcast. Overcast skies tomorrow. Highs level off around 52. Mainly sunny Wednesday with daytime highs approaching 57. 60. Slight chance of rain showers Thursday. I'm meteorologist Paul Trombley on 97 KICK. Right now, 45.
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1: What the Buck?
0: For $50 to Aldorica or Aldorica.com, whichever works out better for you. You just have to tell us what this is. Oh, no.
1: Yep.
0: You know what? I'll just play it for the first person we get on the air. They can tell us what the bucket is.
1: Nailed it.
0: Yeah. Good morning. Who's this?
2: Denise.
0: Hey, Denise. If you win $50 to Aldorica, what are you going to get?
2: I would give it to my boys. They love all fishing, so.
0: A perfect place for it.
1: Best place.
0: Perfect place. All right. Are you ready to tell us what the buck this is?
2: Yes.
0: Whoops. Hold on 1 second.
1: Whoa.
0: Here we go. What the buck is that?
2: All right, my boys are saying like a baby fox.
0: Baby fox.
1: Baby fox, Kelly Jordan.
0: It does have fur, but it is not a fox.
1: Nah.
2: Oh, shoot.
0: I'm sorry.
2: All right, we'll try again.
0: All right, thank you. Good morning, who's this?
3: Hey, it's Caden.
0: Hey, Caden, what would you do with $50 to Aldorica?
3: I don't know. I'd probably buy some really cool stuff. We just bought a house. That'd be pretty cool to win some stuff.
0: Yeah, okay, all right. Well, are you ready to tell us what the buck this is?
3: Is it a guinea pig?
0: Brian Riley.
1: Kelly Jordan.
0: It is a guinea pig. Absolutely. Well done.
3: Hey, let's go.
1: Now, are guinea pigs, I mean, this is going to be a stupid question. Are they wild animals?
0: I don't know, to be honest with you.
1: I got to Google that.
0: I've never understood having a guinea pig as a pet either. I don't know what joy you get out of that.
1: Why?
0: Why do I, don't I understand it?
1: Yeah.
0: Because what do they do aside from this? Yeah, I mean, I could be wrong. I don't know. Maybe they're the most awesome pet to have. I don't know.
1: Now, they were bred thousands of years ago, but there's none in the wild anymore.
0: Okay.
1: So now they're all domesticated.
0: All domesticated.
1: Yep. Put a collar on them.
0: All right.
1: Lock them down.
0: Well, hey, brother, you did it. You won $50 to Aldorica, or you can use it at Aldorica.com.
3: Awesome. Thank you guys so much.
0: Thank you, sir, for having those finely tuned ears. We got $1,000 coming up in just a little bit, Brian Riley.
1: Come on.
0: Now, this is the brain drain that we'll be doing just a little bit after 8 o'clock. It's your shot at $1,000 if you get 10 questions correct in 60 seconds. We'll go ahead and write that check right out to you.
1: Yeah.
0: It's that simple to do. That's coming up a little bit after 8 o'clock. But right now,
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0: All right. I give you 4 words. You tell me, how are they all connected? 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I've been fooled by myself before. The 4 words I got for you today. Puff, Philo, Churro, Strudel. Puff, Philo, Churro, Strudel. How are they all connected? 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
8: Overcast skies today with rain showers likely. High temperatures reach up to 52. Northeast winds 10 to 15 miles per hour. Chance for showers tonight. Lows dip down to about 38. Overcast. Overcast skies tomorrow. Highs level off around 52. Mainly sunny Wednesday with daytime highs approaching 57. 60. Slight chance of rain showers Thursday. I'm meteorologist Paul Frombly on 97 KICK. Right now, 45.
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21: As follows: Puff, Philo, Churro, and Strudel. Ton of people got this one right. Cindy, you know you got it right. Velma, Melissa, Nate, Teresa, Jake, you got it right too. Robin, Jesse, Kurt, Jenna, Linda, Missy, Heather, Nikki, Mike, Ashley, Nicole, Babs, Katie.
1: All of them.
21: Yeah, everybody got it right. I'm just trying to, you know, they took the time to text in. I want to show them that I appreciate it, right? You got it right. Who else? A bunch that we need numbers on, names on here. So, anyway, you guys all got it right. Pastries was the word I was looking for. I never thought of a churro as a pastry, but I guess
1: Dough. It's deep fried. It's got sugar. Should count, right?
21: Pretty dang good, too.
1: Mm-hmm.
21: Well, if you didn't know, now you know how it's all connected.
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0: It's now time for the morning survey brought to you by the great people at Painesville Chevrolet.
1: Do you know a fitness fanatic that eats something weird because of it?
2: So when I was in high school, one of the guys that I knew, he was on the football team. I used to ask him what he did for cramps or whatever to help him. And he, I kid you not, pulls out a little thermos out of his lunch bag. And I thought, oh, pickle juice or, you know, Gatorade or something. He had the whole thing filled with watered down mustard. He, every day, I guess, would bring a bottle of mustard and he would eat straight mustard. He claimed it gave him so much energy and he felt so much better after he ate his mustard.
3: Yeah, in high school, two of my best friends played football and they swore by doing raw eggs in the blender in the morning and the afternoon before a game. And I am all about you trying health things. I love eggs as much as the next person. I had some for breakfast this morning, but I don't know if I can get past the consistency of the rawness and drinking that. Maybe if you put in mind, like, you're drinking a milkshake and think it that way, it's thick like that, but I just can't. And I love pickle juice.
0: That was your morning survey on the Kelly Jordan Show.

0: A lifetime of financial security awaits. Come to on. The tune of $1,000. We got it for you in the brain drain right now. Now, Brian Riley, I don't know if you've been looking at the text that much this morning.
1: I'm looking.
0: A lot of people saying, hey, we can't get through when you play the brain drain.
2: Well, because everybody's calling.
0: Yeah. That sound you hear, that's called a busy signal. You're just not used to hearing that anymore.
1: Right.
0: But we are going to get caller number 9 right now. So 320-656-9453.
1: You know what I'm thinking about?
0: What's up?
1: Since I've been reading questions, we haven't gotten past like question 2.
0: Yeah, but I don't think that's... I wouldn't put that on yourself.
1: But you had a winner last week.
0: I did, but only one.
1: Okay. Did you read more than one question? 2 questions?
0: Well, I had to read 10 questions for that person to win.
1: Well, see, here we go.
0: I think it's... I think people... It's Monday, dude.
1: That is. It's a little bit.
0: People are shaking off the weekend.
1: A little slow today.
0: So let's see. Why don't you start reading the questions now so you can flow like butter when we get on there.
1: All right, I'm going to get right on it.
0: 320-656-9453. No matter where you're listening, no matter what area code you have, if you can dial that number and you can hear my voice, you can win the brain drain. 320-656-9453. Brian Riley and I want to give away $1,000, but we need you to answer 10 questions.
1: Come on, man.
0: That yawn says it all, Brian Riley.

0: moving on. All right, well, maybe
1: good morning. Who's this?
2: Hi, this is Kelly.
1: Kelly, are you ready to play for $1,000?
2: I am.
1: You're caller number 9.
2: Oh, my gosh. Okay.
1: Yes, awesome. We don't play around now.
0: No.
1: And I would love to see you win, because I'd like to know at least one successful Kelly in my lifetime.
0: Oh.
2: Oh, come on. You're being a little tough on yourself.
1: Nah, I'm just messing around. Hey, we're just having fun. Kelly, what would you do with $1,000?
2: We're heading up to Duluth for MEA, so I would bring it up there.
1: Nice. I forgot that's this weekend, isn't it?
2: Yeah.
1: Right, I might take Friday off.
0: Yeah, please.
1: Just to let you know.
0: Sounds great.
1: All right, Kelly, when we come back, we're going to play for $1,000 in the brain drain, all right?
2: Okay, sounds good.

0: $1,000. Whoops, that's turn the mics on. That's how people hear us.
1: There we go.
0: We got $1,000 that we need to give away right now. And we got Kelly, who's on the phone, ready to play this morning. Kelly, are you ready to go?
2: I am.
0: All right, let's do this, Brian Riley.
1: All right, Kelly, you got a chance to win with the brain drain. The rules are simple. You got 60 seconds to get 10 questions correct. You can pass at any time, but the moment you get one question incorrect or the time runs out, you are done. Okay?
2: Okay.
1: $1,000 up for grabs. Kelly, are you ready to do this thing?
0: I got 60 seconds locked and loaded.
1: Oh, you're talking to the other Kelly. Kelly, number... Oh. Phone Kelly, are you ready to do this?
0: I thought you were asking me.
1: Well, I will.
2: I hope so.
1: Okay, you hope so. Now, in studio, Kelly, are you ready?
0: 60 seconds locked and loaded.
1: Couple of Kellys, Kelly squared here. All right, we will start the timer after I read the first question. Here we go. How many quarters are in $1?
2: Four.
1: What is the opposite of hot?
2: Cold.
1: Take Me Out to the Ball Game is traditionally sung during which inning in a baseball game?
2: Seventh.
1: What U.S. president served more than two terms?
2: Pass.
1: How many moons does Mars have?
2: Pass.
1: What is a baby kangaroo called?
2: Pass.
1: How many cups are in a pint?
2: Pass.
1: What country is directly south of the United States?
2: Pass.
1: What planet is named for Roman god of the sea?
2: Pass.
1: Being one under par on a hole of in golf is called a what?
2: Pass.
1: Who is the scientist who studies plants and plant life?
2: Oh my gosh, pass.
1: What is the name for a vegetarian who also eats fish?
2: Pescatarian.
1: What is two out of
0: three? Ooh, that's time.
1: There we go.
0: Man, had the answers been pass, you would have crushed it on this one.
1: Killed it.
2: Oh, my gosh. I just felt so stupid.
0: No, don't say that. Let's go back through and let's see if we can figure this out.
1: To be fair, you can blame the reader. That's guaranteed.
0: No, right. You did great, Brian.
1: So you got the first three right. How many quarters are in a dollar? Four.
0: Right.
1: What is the opposite of hot? Cold. Take Me Out to the Ball Game is in the seventh inning. This is where we get interesting. What U.S. president has served more than two terms?
0: Many U.S. presidents.
1: More than two. You can only serve two terms.
0: Oh, more than two terms.
1: There you go.
0: Was it Franklin Roosevelt?
1: It was Franklin Roosevelt.
0: Oh, my God. I can't believe I knew that.
1: Ooh. All right. How many moons does Mars have?
0: Three?
1: No. Kelly, what did you think it could have been?
2: Seven.
1: Two would have been the correct answer.
0: All right.
1: The name of a baby kangaroo is called a?
0: Joey?
1: A Joey. Yep.
0: Okay.
2: Oh, Joey. Okay.
1: How many cups are in a pint? Two of them.
0: Two cups and a pint?
1: Oh, two cups and a pint. We don't do metric system
0: here. Yeah, I don't know.
1: That's part of the problem.
0: Well, that's not metric system. That's the problem.
1: Now, the country that is directly south of the U.S.?
0: Mexico?
1: Mexico.
0: Ah, Brian's homeland.
1: Yeah, never been, but yeah, it's my homeland. What planet is named for the Roman god of the sea?
0: Venus?
1: Nope. That's the razor one.
0: Oh.
1: Neptune.
0: Ah, dang it.
1: Being one under par in golf is called a what?
0: A birdie.
1: A birdie. Look at you, golf man. What do you call a scientist who studies plants and plant life? Botanist, yes.
0: Yeah, okay.
1: And then pescatarian was the last one.
0: You got that one. Well, sorry, Kelly. We couldn't make it happen for you this morning.
2: That's okay. I shouldn't have skipped so much school growing up.
0: I get that. But if you know how to tell time, then you should know that we will play again twice. 2 and 3 in the afternoon with Chris and Chelsea. We got that coming up for you.
1: Way to tell them.
0: We got what's trending on the way next. I just thought that this was a crazy story. Tobey Maguire, you know who that is, right?
1: Yep.
0: He officiated a wedding over the weekend, but it's bizarre that they would choose him to do it. I'll tell you why coming up next when we do What's Trending.
1: And because you didn't get to do it last time, I'll do the Ella Langley her show was canceled.
0: Yeah, absolutely.
1: Well,
0: I think
1: we'll
0: that's
1: knock
0: good.
1: It down.
0: I think that's good for you to do. All right, we got What's Trending on the way next.
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6: Kelly. From the newsroom, I'm Alex Carminati. A Grand Forks bus driver who was suspended for cursing at students has been fired. The bus driver has not been identified but was employed by Valley Bus and was en route to Viking and Ben Franklin Elementary Schools, which teaches students in kindergarten through fifth grade. Valley Bus said last Friday in a news release it completed an investigation and that the driver's conduct was unacceptable. The Grand Forks School District does not own the buses, and Valley Bus hires the drivers. The drivers go through background checks like all district employees. A man has pleaded guilty in Burleigh County Court to four felony sex crime charges involving minors. Bismarck police arrested Matthew Sabat in April 2025 when two girls told investigators he was touching them inappropriately. His trial was scheduled to begin this week and he'll be sentenced in January. And Grand Forks Central Hockey and UND Hockey alumni Judd Caulfield scored his first career National Hockey League goal last Friday. He scored in a win for the Anaheim Ducks over the Winnipeg Jets. From the newsroom, I'm Alex Carminati.
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21: Overcast skies today with rain showers likely. High temperatures reach up to 52. Northeast winds 10 to 15 miles per hour. Chance for showers tonight. Lows dip down to about 38. Overcast. Overcast skies tomorrow. Highs level off around 52. Mainly sunny Wednesday with daytime highs approaching 57. 60. Slight chance of rain showers Thursday. I'm meteorologist Paul Trombley on 97 Kick. Right now, 44.
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0: In today's Laughter at 20 After, one of my absolute favorites, Sebastian Maniscalco, talks about people coming over to his house.
20: I don't like when people make food at their house and bring it to my house. Right? As soon as they get out of the car, it's leaking. Everything's leaking. There's a trail of juice from their car to my door. The food is always unidentifiable. Always comes in a clear bowl. You have to ask, oh, what is that? Oh, it's marshmallow, cinnamon, chicken. Yeah, where would you like me to put it? Near the garbage.
19: That was your Laughter at 20 After. On the Kelly Jordan Show.

0: month. So that meant that Jennifer Meyer was going to get herself hitched to a new guy. She's actually marrying a Nigerian billionaire.
1: Well, good for her.
0: The son of a Nigerian billionaire, but that money's coming down the pike some point.
1: It's all going the same.
0: And the reason why this is so weird is because Jennifer Meyer was married to Tobey Maguire, and he was in attendance at the wedding, which isn't always so weird, but he wasn't just there as a guest. Tobey Maguire was the officiant of his ex-wife's wedding.
1: That's insane. That's actually insane.
0: He said that they stayed friends, that they've always been friends, that the marriage just didn't work out, but they still have a love for each other. And she asked him, hey, would you be willing to officiate my wedding? He said, absolutely. So he did it.
1: Wow. I would never.
0: It was a star-studded event, too. Courtney Cox was there. Leonardo DiCaprio. Jeff Bezos was there. And probably because it was a Nigerian billionaire's son, so they all got to show
1: a little taste of the action there.
0: Yeah. But anyway, so yeah, Tobey Maguire, the officiant at his ex-wife's wedding.
1: Whoa. Could you do that?
0: What's that?
1: Could you officiate... wedding.
0: I was thinking about that, and that's why I always say the opposite of love is indifference, right?
1: Sure.
0: So if you feel indifferent anyway, who cares, you know?
1: Yeah, but it's still like the idea behind it.
0: My wife would not want me going to do it.
1: What if she was the one to ask you?
0: My wife?
1: Yeah, if she was like, hey, get married.
0: One of your exes wants you to marry them?
1: Will you officiate this bad boy?
0: I don't know.
1: That would be so...
0: What about you? Would you be like, yeah, I'll get in there and do it? But that's the thing. Whenever a breakup happened, I was always like, this is it. Like, we're not friends anymore. We're not.
1: Right.
0: We weren't friends before we started dating. We're not going to be friends after.
1: Sure.
0: This is it.
1: I feel like
0: as if that was some sort of threat to the woman, but it wasn't. But it was just saying, like, I don't do the friendship thing afterwards.
1: I mean, it's still crazy, the idea that unless they had just like an amicable situation.
0: That's what they said, that they've remained friends the entire time, and it wasn't like this contentious divorce. I don't know why it took six years for it to happen.
1: They were just kind of doing their own thing.
0: Maybe it wasn't important
1: in their life.
0: And then she was like, hey, I got this billionaire who wants to marry me. Can we hustle it along here a little bit?
1: I'm trying to get some cash here. Let's throw it
0: good
1: over.
0: Good for her and all her success.
1: That's wild. So Ella Langley has been touring. She's going to be making a pit stop here in Minnesota, I think on Halloween, if I remember right. Well, her show in Tulsa, Oklahoma was canceled last minute due to a false bomb threat. She said the decision was made under an advisement of local authorities, the venue, and her security. Tulsa police said that it investigated the venue and found, quote, no credible threat. But Ella and her team decided to cancel the show anyway, mainly because you don't want them to be like, there's no threat, but then there really, you know, is one.
0: Yeah.
1: Obviously for safety. At Ella's show on Saturday, she said, quote, when it comes to keeping you safe and making sure that this show is a safe place for us to come to enjoy our music, then it will happen. But the second it feels it will not, I'm not doing it. Which is a very good thing.
0: Mm-hmm.
1: Right? You don't want your artist to be like, screw them.
0: You think an artist has ever not wanted to perform and then they're like, hey, calling a bomb threat. Like, I don't feel like performing.
1: Dude, that would be crazy if that was actually true. Or they just figured out some other way to get it to cancel.
0: Yeah.
1: They have to have figured. Like, do you think artists call in sick? Like, fake call in sick like we do for
0: work?
1: I
0: think you would have to do a bomb threat. I think that would be the only way that you could get out of it.
1: She just wanted to tear it up on Friday, and she was like, hey, you know what? Let's just call this in.
0: No, I'm not going to put that on Ella Langley.
1: Now, Ella did say, I would have made yesterday's decision 10 billion times over, and I'd do it tomorrow. I'd do it the next day because while I'm grateful to get to do what I do, it's not the most important thing in this life. Which maybe sounds like she's saying, hey, I just need a little extra day off. Mm-hmm. That's all it is. But either which way, Ella Langley continuing on and still performing right now. Not like right now, but...
0: She might be. You don't know what she's doing.
1: Right.
0: That Miranda Lambert, Ella Langley right there, Snakeskin Boots.
1: Yeah.
0: That's a banger. Have you even heard it yet?
1: No.
0: Okay.
1: I haven't.
0: Certified banger.
1: All right.
0: Certified. We got Happy Hour on the way next. Man, I love these kind of stories when a teenager just does something so amazing. It just shows you like, hey, you know, teens get a bad rap. People say, you know, they're disrespectful, they're this, they're that. Not all of them. I got an awesome Happy Hour story coming up for you next. It's all thanks to the great people over there at Audio Video Extremes. Happy Hour's on the way next.

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1: It's time to focus on the good news with Happy Hour.
2: It makes me happy.
0: I'm going to tell you about a guy named Jordan Hope, and what a fitting name for this 18-year-old young man. Happy Hour is brought to you by our friends, the great people over there at Audio Video Extreme. So Justin Hope is driving around Arizona, right? And he spots this elderly man. He's trying to cross the street, and he's having a hard time with it. He's trying to push a walker. He can barely walk. So Justin's like, hey, man, I got to get out and help this dude get across the street. So he does that. And when he does that, he notices the homeless man's shoes were pretty much just falling apart, falling right off his feet. And Jordan said, hey, man, you know what? We probably got about the same size foot here. Why don't you go ahead and just take my shoes? So Jordan literally gave him the shoes off of his own feet to this homeless man. But here's the other thing. He didn't go on social media and be like, I'm going to go ahead and give this to this homeless man, whatever. The moment was actually captured by a woman who was standing nearby at a drugstore, and she filmed the whole interaction, and she just wanted to post it and be like, look at the kindness of this young man here. But Jordan didn't stop there. He felt another, what he called a tug, to follow the man into the drugstore where he was trying to walk to, and said, I know that I need to help this guy. I don't know with what, but I feel like I have to help him. So he took the man inside, helped him pick up his prescription drugs, also bought him his favorite candy, peanut M&Ms, and arranged a ride share to take him home. He was saying that, I want to make sure everything goes smoothly for this guy, because Jordan had followed the man to his house as well to make sure that he got into his house safely and everything else. And people were saying, I'm like, well, didn't that kind of take up your whole day? You know, that's a lot of time that you gave to this homeless man. And Jordan said, I just felt God speak to me, and I knew that I had to do something for this man in that moment. And he said that he was actually embarrassed that it was caught on camera, because he said, and I love this part of it, this shows you what a good guy Jordan is, too many people do this kind of stuff now for clicks. Mm-hmm. I didn't even pull my phone out of my pocket. I just wanted to help somebody. The fact that it was captured, I guess, is cool, but I really just wanted to help.
3: Yeah, as you should. Yeah. Be a good person about it.
0: He said he found out that the homeless man had lost his wife. He was in constant pain. He needed his medication. And Jordan was saying, the least I can do is give him my shoes and help him out at the drugstore. I got to be honest, I wouldn't go that far. And it's amazing that Jordan did that.
3: You wouldn't take off your shoes for the person?
0: Maybe I would. I probably would, honestly. Like, the shoes, yes. But yeah. Then going to the drugstore with him, going home with him, all that kind of stuff. I just wouldn't think about all that.
3: No, it would never be in your brain.
0: Man. But thank God there's people like Jordan out there.
3: Heck yeah, dude.
0: Who do think about things like that.
3: That's amazing.
0: And, man, that's what I'm telling you. 18 years old, showing us all how it should be done. And that's what Happy Hour is all about.
3: Yeah.
0: Thanks to the great people over there at Audio Video Extreme. All right, we got to look at your local news. That is loaded up in the hopper. We also got your small town salute coming up. And this short, tiny scene from a film that is insanely famous took 3 days to film and over 60 hours for about 45 seconds of film. What scene was it? What movie was it from? I'm going to tell you, and I'm going to tell you why it took so long to film coming up next when we do Maybe It's Just Me, when I bring something to the show that maybe only I find interesting. But first,
1: it's time now for the Small Town Salute.
0: We want to say good morning to everybody listening in Bucyrus, North Dakota, population 18. Back in 1922, the home of Herbert and Ruth Spencer was destroyed in a tornado, but the biggest loss is that they couldn't find their 13-month-old daughter. Well, the town of Bucyrus came together and found the 13-month-old a day later, sleeping soundly on a pile of bricks. From then on, Shirley Spencer was known as the Cyclone Baby. That's some pretty rich history for a town that only covers 0.35 square miles, but that's why Bucyrus, North Dakota, you get today's Small Town Salute.
1: That was your Small Town Salute on the Kelly Jordan Show.

0: Hey, it's Dan with the All True Family YMCA, and there's no place like this place for Halloween fun. 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
2: Overcast skies today with rain showers likely. High temperatures reach up to 52. Northeast winds 10 to 15 miles per hour. Chance for showers tonight. Lows dip down to about 38. Overcast. Overcast skies tomorrow. Highs level off around 52. Mainly sunny Wednesday with daytime highs approaching 57. 60. Slight chance of rain showers Thursday. I'm meteorologist Paul Frombly on 97 Kick. Right now, 44.
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4: It's a Jack Nicholson movie.
5: Okay.
4: And this scene took 3 days to shoot, and it was about 30 seconds of the movie. Why did it take so long? I just found this to be super interesting, and that's why I'm going to bring it to the show next, Brian.
5: Okay.
4: A little something we call Maybe It's Just Me is on the way on the Kelly Jordan Show.

0: It took 3 days to film that?
1: Sometimes Kelly finds things interesting that no one else does. We mean absolutely no one. It's time for Maybe It's Just Me.
0: Now, to be 100% honest, full disclosure, I've never seen The Shining.
2: You've never seen it?
0: I don't think so. Not the whole thing. Wow. But that's I bring that up to say I'm still very familiar with this clip here.
3: Here's Johnny.
0: You know the part where he's hacking at the
2: door?
0: Yes.
2: Yeah.
0: That's the scene right there that took 3 days, over 60 doors they went through to film.
2: What?
0: Yes. So here's the thing. I guess Jack Nicholson was a volunteer firefighter before he ever became an actor.
2: Okay.
0: And he looked too professional swinging an axe at the door. And Stanley Kubrick, the guy who directed The Shining, wanted him to look more like a crazed maniac who had never really handled an axe before.
2: Right.
0: And if you know anything about Stanley Kubrick, you know that he was meticulous with these kinds of things. They you know how they always say that the moon landing was filmed?
2: Yeah, they wanted to say Stanley Kubrick recorded.
0: Stanley Kubrick was the one who directed it.
2: That was the rumor.
0: That's for a different day. But anyway, so Jack Nicholson, every time he would swing the, he just looked like he was too professional at it, and Stanley Kubrick didn't want that. And sometimes he was busting through the door with just like two swings of the axe.
2: And too so good at it.
0: Yeah, they're like, this doesn't look like a deranged lunatic. It looks like a guy who's swung an axe a few times in his life.
2: Yeah.
0: So, yeah, they went through about 60 doors in that. They took unlimited amounts of take. There's no word as to which one is actually in the film. But the line, the most famous line, probably from the whole movie.
3: Here's Johnny.
0: Was totally improvised by Jack Nicholson in that moment. Because when he stuck his face through the door, he said it just instantly came to him.
2: Just felt right.
0: So a bunch of the other takes didn't even have that in it, but Stanley Kubrick thought that was so good that he put that ad-lib in the movie. And so I would argue, if I know about it and I've never even seen the movie, I would say it's probably the most famous line from the entire movie is the Here's Johnny line. You know, like you got the blood coming off the elevator. That's a big one.
2: I'm just trying to think of the whole
0: movie. Red Rum. Red Rum is a big one.
2: I think Here's Johnny is the most iconic line of the whole movie. Yeah, you're
0: and
2: right.
0: That was totally ad-libbed by Jack Nicholson after 3 days of shooting that scene over and over and over again.
2: That's crazy.
0: That's incredible, right?
2: It really is.
0: But they would never do that enough. And think of all the actual film, because that was 45 years ago that film came out.
2: Yeah.
0: Think of all the actual film that they must have wasted. I think all of his movies. He did Eyes Wide Shut, right?
2: Did
0: he do Vanilla Sky? I can't remember.
2: I'm not deep on the Jack Nicholson.
0: Well, no, not Jack Nicholson. I'm talking about Stanley Kubrick. I think he did. Okay. Can I give you another conspiracy theory real quick?
2: You can.
0: Is everybody up for this one?
2: Yeah, go ahead.
0: So he did Eyes Wide Shut, right?
2: Yep.
0: And people say he died not long after that movie was made.
2: Okay.
0: So people say that because he kind of gave you a peek into the twisted, demented world of Hollywood.
2: Sure.
0: And big money and big stars. And they say they had him killed because of that.
2: Really?
0: That's what they say, man. It's just a conspiracy theory. I don't know if it's true or not.
2: Interesting.
0: But if you ever watch Eyes Wide Shut, that is a disturbing movie, man.
2: I'll have to look at it. I'll have to deep dive.
0: Yeah. But anyway, now you know the next time you watch The Shining and you see that one scene of him busting through the door, that took 3 days and over 60 doors to get that scene.
2: That's actually crazy.
0: Yeah, man. That's why I brought it up, Brian Riley.
2: Glad you did.
0: Yeah, man. And you might be listening and you might think, well, what the heck is The Shining? Or that was not really interesting at all, Kelly.
2: Nah.
0: That's fine. You're allowed to think that.
2: Mm-hmm.
0: You're allowed to have opinions, but I'm also allowed to think they're all interesting, and I'm also allowed to say, okay, then maybe it's just me.
4: 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Yeah.
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6: Overcast skies today with rain showers likely. High temperatures reach up to 52. Northeast winds 10 to 15 miles per hour. Chance for showers tonight. Lows dip down to about 38. Overcast. Overcast skies tomorrow. Highs level off around 52. Mainly sunny Wednesday with daytime highs approaching 57. 60. Slight chance of rain showers Thursday. I'm meteorologist Paul Trombley on 97 Kick. Right now, 44.
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0: right, Brian Riley, get ready because I'm going to bring back some of my old-fashioned scents.
1: Oh, good.
0: Frosted tips are making a comeback.
1: Why?
0: The hairstyle. I don't know.
1: Why?
0: I don't know. All I need is my hoop earrings back in, and I am set,
1: Jack. Dude, you're back. You're fitting in with everybody else.
0: So they're saying that frosted tips are back because a lot of guys were, like, shaving their heads and then dyeing the hair that was left over on their head.
1: Yeah.
0: And as that grows out, it looks like frosted tips. And so frosted tips are making a comeback.
1: Honestly, go ahead. I want them to make comebacks just so then in 10 years when they look back at their photos, they like, do what we did and went, oh, why was that a thing?
0: I had mine way too long, dude. With my hoop earrings, too. I kept my hoop earrings in way too long. But now, like, when I go to my kid's school, I see dudes wearing earrings. And now with frosted tips.
1: Do you have all your same clothes from back when you had the frosted tips, too? You'd really fit
0: in. I
1: might. Because all those vintage clothes are coming back, too.
0: I might have some cross colors.
1: Dude, you might be the coolest 50-year-old this side of the Mississippi.
0: Do you even know what cross colors are?
1: No, I have no idea.
0: They were like these super loud. It was supposed to be like this racial harmony kind of clothing.
1: Okay.
0: But it was kind of like African, what you would like think of like African colors.
1: Okay, I'm looking at it right now.
0: If that makes any sense. I hope I'm not being offensive in any way.
1: Oh, here. So like big pinstripe. Like
0: just and it was gaudy, like and it called them cross colors, and it was supposed to be like it was supposed
1: is
0: to
1: that
0: be
1: what they wore on like Fresh Prince and
0: yes,
1: and Living
0: dude,
1: Color
0: yes.
1: And stuff.
0: Okay. If you watch the Goldbergs, they like Barry on the Goldbergs will wear cross colors a lot of times.
1: Yeah, you'd fit so, right. You could go right back and fit in.
0: Get my cross colors out, my hoop earrings, and my frosted tips.
1: Dude, that's a look. That is a
0: it's
1: look.
0: It's a choice,
1: brother.
0: Isn't it?
1: It is.
0: Choice.
1: Good for you.
0: I think you should do frosted tips, Ryan.
1: I think I'm going to pass this time around.
0: With your tight, thick hair?
1: Yeah.
0: Awesome.
1: Yeah, you can't even say it with a straight face.

0: talking about it.
1: Turn it up. Here's what's trending on the Kelly Jordan Show.
2: Well, Brian Riley, they've added another artist to Winstock.
3: This really?
2: Is late breaking news that we got here right now. And the artist that we are announcing today that will be at Winstock this year. They just added Justin Moore to the list.
3: Oh, come on.
2: Performing this year. So it's they're definitely leveling it up even more.
3: Heck yeah, dude.
2: So this is going to be an exciting show. You know, Winstock, it's probably our favorite festival of the year. I mean,
3: oh, it's easily my favorite.
2: I love Winstock so much. It's a great time. I was talking to a bunch of people over the weekend who are like, yeah, we got our camping spot all ready to go.
3: Yeah.
2: People are like excited already for next year. So now you have even more reasons to be excited because just announced Justin Moore was added to the Winstock 2027 lineup.
3: You know what's wild about Justin Moore?
2: What's that?
3: It's like he sounds a lot taller than he really is.
2: Okay. And why is he a short guy?
3: He's like 5'5", maybe?
2: Oh, really?
3: 5'6". Because I met him one time, oh, God, over 10 years ago now.
2: Okay.
3: And I could see on top of his head. And I'm not the tallest man this side of the Mississippi River.
2: I think you and I are the same height, aren't we?
3: Yeah, close to, if not the same, yeah. So this guy belts the voice, and he's unbelievable live.
2: Yeah, good,
3: he's
2: man.
3: One of the best live.
2: I love it. I love that they added him. I'm sure we'll have more announcements of more artists being added to Winstock, but we wanted to make sure that you were hip to this one.
3: Heck yeah.
2: So that if you're waiting to see if there's a reason to buy tickets for Winstock, of course there is. And now we just added another one. Justin Moore is his name.
3: That's so exciting, dude.
2: Love it.
3: I cannot wait for Winstock.
2: I know, dude. I know. The kickoff of summer.
3: Now, I don't know why Instagram needs to apologize for this, because really, they're doing us good. They've been apologizing to people because, if you've noticed, they've been recommending Creed higher as this. This isn't Creed.
2: Whoops,
3: higher.
2: That's not
3: this
2: higher.
3: Is Creed this higher. There we go. As songs for your Instagram story, for whatever reason.
2: Because it's an amazing song.
3: Maybe this song just gets it.
2: Don't need to apologize, Instagram. I agree.
3: Supposedly, there was a glitch in the system for that, and for whatever reason, recommends the song regardless of what's being posted. So you could be posting something sad, and it's like, oh, you know, I miss so-and-so, and then it's, can you take?
2: I feel like it worked. I feel like it works on so many levels.
3: A spokesperson for Instagram said, quote, we looked into this and found that this song is being recommended to more people than intended. We're continuing to investigate. People thought the same thing was going wrong when Soulja Boy's Turn My Swag On.
2: How about the band?
3: Yeah, was recommended. But apparently Soulja Boy's song being recommended is not a bug. It's actually that popular. People want to hear that jam.
2: Yes.
3: But realistically,
2: people don't want to hear this?
3: I mean, why wouldn't they listen to right here? This here's the breakdown. How many people turn it up, Raph?
2: The wife beater and leather pants. Man. Who could forget that look?
3: No, I kind of want to bring it back.
2: Dude, but with your athletic prime.
3: With a big, like, chain necklace that goes along with it. So if you notice that Creed Higher keeps popping up, Instagram is apologizing. Although, there's no need to.
2: Yeah. Apology accepted and noted, but unnecessary.
3: Unnecessary.
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15: Showers likely today. Otherwise, overcast. High temperatures reach up to 52. Winds out of the northeast, 10 to 15 miles per hour. Cloudy skies again tonight. Chance for showers. Lows level off around 38. Cloudy skies expected tomorrow. High temperatures reach up to 52. Mainly sunny skies Wednesday with a high of 57. 59 Thursday. I'm meteorologist Paul Frombly on 97 Kick. Currently 44.
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1: Well, well, well, the list came out for the wealthiest people based off age gap in America.
0: I'm guessing it's not Gen Z.
1: It's not.
0: Okay.
1: It's not Gen Excellence either.
0: Mm.
1: People 75 years in age have up.
0: Okay.
1: Have gone up. Their median net worth now, $500,000.
0: Okay. But yeah, if you're 75, you're probably not working anymore. Would $500,000 really last you that long even?
1: Well, here's the thing. It's gone up $150,000 in 4 years. It used to be about $360,000. Now it's $505,000. What they say is

0: because a lot of people that have owned homes, their house value has gone up.
1: Right, they skyrocketed.
0: Yeah, so now they're selling it and they're making their money that way, and now they're just living lush.
1: I'm okay with 75-year-olds having some money. I don't want to see them struggling, you know.
0: Right, you want to enjoy your retirement.
1: In their golden years.
0: Right.
1: I want to see them enjoy their retirement because I know I never will be able to.
0: Whoa, well, just sell your house like they are, and then boom, you're going to be rich
1: where
0: again.
1: Where am I going to live?
0: I don't know. You got a ton of money. Just go find a box or something. Like, get a good box.
1: A nice camper, maybe?
0: Look, your dreams could be coming true.
1: That would be the dream, dude.
0: I mean, you might be single living in a camper, but you'll at least have a boat.
1: All right. I might be single anyway, even without the camper.
0: That's fair.
1: My wife's going to wise up that she still has a lot of good years ahead of her.
0: Yeah, but once you have that camper and the boat, you'll have so much money in the bank account, she'll regret it.
1: Hell yeah, man. Well, congratulations to our 75-year-olds.
0: Way to be rich.
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4: From the newsroom, I'm Alex Carminati. A Grand Forks bus driver who was suspended for cursing at students has been fired. The bus driver has not been identified but was employed by Valley Bus and was en route to Viking and Ben Franklin Elementary Schools, which teaches students in kindergarten through fifth grade. Valley Bus said last Friday in a news release it completed an investigation and that the driver's conduct was unacceptable. The Grand Forks School District does not own the buses, and Valley Bus hires the drivers. The drivers go through background checks like all district employees. A man has pleaded guilty in Burleigh County Court to four felony sex crime charges involving minors. Bismarck police arrested Matthew Sabat in April 2025 when two girls told investigators he was touching them inappropriately. His trial was scheduled to begin this week, and he'll be sentenced in January. And Grand Forks Central Hockey and UND Hockey alumni Judd Caulfield scored his first career National Hockey League goal last Friday. He scored in a win for the Anaheim Ducks over the Winnipeg Jets. From the newsroom, I'm Alex Carminati.
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12: Otherwise, overcast. High temperatures reach up to 52. Winds out of the northeast, 10 to 15 miles per hour. Cloudy skies again tonight. Chance for showers. Lows level off around 38. Cloudy skies expected tomorrow. High temperatures reach up to 52. Mainly sunny skies Wednesday with a high of 57. 59 Thursday. I'm meteorologist Paul Frobley on 97 Kick. Currently 44.
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0: It's now time for the morning survey brought to you by the great people at Painesville Chevrolet.
1: Do you know a fitness fanatic that eats something weird because of it?
2: So when I was in high school, one of the guys that I knew, he was on the football team. I used to ask him what he did for cramps or whatever to help him. And he, I kid you not, pulls out a little thermos out of his lunch bag. And I thought, oh, pickle juice or, you know, Gatorade or something. He had the whole thing filled with watered down mustard. He, every day, I guess, would bring a bottle of mustard and he would eat straight mustard. He claimed it gave him so much energy and he felt so much better after he ate his mustard.
3: Yeah, in high school, two of my best friends played football and they swore by doing raw eggs in the blender in the morning and the afternoon before a game. And I am all about you trying health things. I love eggs as much as the next person. I had some for breakfast this morning, but I don't know if I can get past the consistency of the rawness and drinking that. It, maybe you can put it in mind like you're drinking a milkshake and think it that way. It's thick like that, but I just can't. And I love pickle juice.
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1: We want to say good morning to everybody listening in Bucyrus, North Dakota, population 18. Back in 1922, the home of Herbert and Ruth Spencer was destroyed in a tornado, but the biggest loss is that they couldn't find their 13-month-old daughter. Well, the town of Bucyrus came together and found the 13-month-old a day later, sleeping soundly on a pile of bricks. From then on, Shirley Spencer was known as the Cyclone Baby. That's some pretty rich history for a town that only covers 0.35 square miles, but that's why Bucyrus, North Dakota, you get today's Small Town Salute.
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2: Kick. Showers likely today. Otherwise, overcast. High temperatures reach up to 52. Winds out of the northeast, 10 to 15 miles per hour. Cloudy skies again tonight. Chance for showers. Lows level off around 38. Cloudy skies expected tomorrow. High temperatures reach up to 52. Mainly sunny skies Wednesday with a high of 57. 59 Thursday. I'm meteorologist Paul Frobley on 97 Kick. Currently 44.
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Dirks right here on the Valley City Country 97 Kick. How we doing? Brian Riley, welcome in Monday, back from my 10-day vacation. And let me tell you what, I wish I had 11 days because, whew, today's a struggle. I'm on the struggle bus. I'm actually driving the struggle bus. So if you are on it as well, hop on.

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7: Showers likely today. Otherwise, overcast. High temperatures reach up to 52. Winds out of the northeast, 10 to 15 miles per hour. Cloudy skies again tonight. Chance for showers. Lows level off around 38. Cloudy skies expected tomorrow. High temperatures reach up to 52. Mainly sunny skies Wednesday with a high of 57. 59 Thursday. I'm meteorologist Paul Frombly on 97 Kick. Currently 45.
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Chris Young, Kane Brown on the Valleys of Country 97 Kick, and we are going to get you in the Sugar Land. 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

I'm just waiting for Ashton Kutcher to pop out from around the corner or something, because I feel like I'm getting punked today. It's the Valley State Country 97 Kick, and the reason I say that is because nothing seems to work at the studio. Like, my first day back, our one extra computer doesn't work, the mouse has no battery in it, my screen just decided to give up. Is that a sign, like, we get to give up too?

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Bailey Zimmerman, Chevy Silverado, right here on the Valleys at Country 97 Kick. Did you know today was supposed to be a vacation? It's Indigenous Peoples Day or Columbus Day. 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
14: Showers likely today. Otherwise, overcast. High temperatures reach up to 52. Winds out of the northeast, 10 to 15 miles per hour. Cloudy skies again tonight. Chance for showers. Lows level off around 38. Cloudy skies expected tomorrow. High temperatures reach up to 52. Mainly sunny skies Wednesday with a high of 57. 59 Thursday. I'm meteorologist Paul Frobley on 97 Kick. currently 45.
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Thompson Square on the Valley City Country 97 Kick, getting you out to Austin, Texas. It's the U.S. Hockey Hall of Fame game. It's with UND, Michigan State. So thanks to Thief River Glass and Bergen Travel. 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
1: 40 HP Johnson on a flat bottom metal boat. Coke cans and BB guns, barbed wire and old fence posts.

Now, I have been gone for a week, and I'm assuming Kelly Jordan didn't give away $1,000. But I could be wrong. We're giving away $1,000 four times a day. All you have to do is listen with the brain drain. 10 questions right, 60 seconds, $1,000. All the details, how to win that game.

Tim McGraw, Live Like You Were Dying on the Valley State Country, 97 Kick. And people upset with Ella Langley because she has hunting photos with big old deer that she took down. Look, the only people that are mad are the people that have never hunted before. All of us hunters are like, dang, that's a nice rack. The deer, that's what we're talking about. Get your head out of the gutter.

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13: Rain showers likely this afternoon. Otherwise, cloudy skies expected. High temperatures reach up to 52. Winds out of the north, 10 to 15 miles per hour. Overcast skies tonight. Chance of rain showers. Lows around 38. High of 52 tomorrow. Overcast. High temperatures reach up to 57 Wednesday under mainly sunny skies. 59 Thursday. I'm meteorologist Paul Frombly on 97 Kick. Right now, 46.
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Cody Johnson right here on the Valley City Country 97 Kick. We gave away tickets to go see Cody Johnson and Riley Green. Like, we give away tickets all the time. Right now, Sugarland going to be at the Alera Center. We want to get you there for free. 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That show is on Sunday, so sign up before it's too late. You should.

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For example, couples that are assuming you know everything about your partner, bad. Avoiding difficult conversation, tough. Also, focusing on not focusing on what's wrong with your love life, also a problem down the road. So those are some of the things we can take a look at.

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here, 2 o'clock, another chance for you to win some money. 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
12: Rain showers likely this afternoon. Otherwise, cloudy skies expected. High temperatures reach up to 52. Winds out of the north, 10 to 15 miles per hour. Overcast skies tonight. Chance of rain showers. Lows around 38. High of 52 tomorrow. Overcast. High temperatures reach up to 57. Wednesday, under mainly sunny skies. 59 Thursday. I'm meteorologist Paul Frombly on 97 Kick. Currently 47.

Billy Currington on the Valleys Hit Country 97 Kick, and that is going to do it for me, Brian Riley. I'm out of here. I'm going home and going straight to bed. If you think I'm kidding, I'm not. I was up at 2:30 for the day before for our flight, 4 o'clock for work today. Yeah, I'm going to bed. We'll talk to you, Zach Top, 97 Kick. Well,

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0: All right, here we go. It's another shot of $1,000 cash with the brain drain. Your shot at free money right now. Simply answer 10 questions correctly without getting one wrong in 60 seconds to win the $1,000 jackpot. We'll take the ninth call right now, 320-656-9453. That's 656-9453 for your shot to win. We'll play. We're doing this four times every weekday at 7 and 8 in the morning, 2 and 3 in the afternoon. With us, Chris and Chelsea, will we give away $1,000? We'll find out coming up next.
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0: All right, here we go. It's time once again to play the brain drain. You're cracking $1,000 cash in the jackpot right now. Looking for caller number 9. Who's this?
1: This is Lisa.
0: Lisa, you're caller number 9. You're going to play the brain drain for $1,000, okay?
1: No way.
0: Is this your first time playing?
1: Yes. Well, I mean, I played like long time ago, but...
0: Did you win when you played?
1: I did.
0: Oh, nice. Was it a decent-sized jackpot when you won?
1: Well, when I won, it was a trip to Vegas.
0: Oh, nice. Well, that was a while back then, huh?
1: Yeah.
0: All right, Lisa, we're playing for cold hard cash this time, $1,000. You know how it's played, right?
1: Yes.
0: Simply answer 10 questions in 60 seconds without getting one wrong. If you get one wrong, the game will end. You can pass as many times as you want to. Just say pass if you're not certain on a question, okay?
1: Okay.
0: Make sure to give your answers loud and clear. And we'll get this going. Are you set?
1: I am set.
0: All right, Lisa, here comes your brain drain. Good luck. The clock will start after I finish the first question. Here we go. What season comes after winter?
1: Spring.
0: What is the main ingredient in guacamole?
1: Avocado.
0: Who was the second person to walk on the moon?
1: Cat.
0: What is the capital of France?
1: Pass.
0: What do players toss in horseshoes?
1: Horseshoes.
0: What is the largest state in America in terms of land area?
1: Alaska.
0: How many hearts does an octopus have?
1: How many hearts?
0: Yes.
1: One?
0: No, they actually have 3 hearts, believe it or not.
1: Dang it.
0: Well, no $1,000, no trip to Vegas this time. But you know what? You can play again, Lisa. That's the good news. Keep on trying. We'll try to get you the cash. Also, make sure you're registered on our website for an additional shot to play and win with the brain.

0: we don't have a candy bracket this year. We've done one the past couple of years. We did the most popular or your favorite Halloween candy a couple years ago.
1: Yes, and candy corn never quite makes it to the top.
0: And then we did, we want to include candy corn because they were crying. So we did the worst Halloween candy
1: bracket. That was a lot of fun.
0: And I think, did candy corn lose or was it something? I don't remember.
1: I remember wax bottles and wax lips made it, I think, to the finale. And then what are some of the other, those peanut butter chews?
0: Those are the good old days, eating wax as a kid. Look, we turned out fine, right? We need to give these kids wax these days.
1: Did we ever settle if you eat the bottle or not?
0: You're not supposed to. It doesn't taste that good.
1: Kids will eat anything. They'll eat glue.
0: That's true. Well, we eat.
1: Tide Pods.
0: Ate a lot of crap back in the day.
1: See, we're not any better than Tide Pod kids.
0: This, nowhere a lot better than those kids. Let's not get crazy here. Most popular Halloween candies this year, Reese's, the peanut butter cups win again for like the third year in a row.
1: The actual cups, so not the pumpkins.
0: No, I don't like the additional stuff. I just want the cups, the original. And I don't want it modified either. I don't want this other crap that's in there.
1: Yeah. Did you see that the jack-o'-lanterns got sued? Reese's jack-o'-lanterns? Because they don't have the jack-o'-lantern face on them.
0: What? Why do people care?
1: Because when she opened it, it was just like a pumpkin-shaped Reese's. And she's like, where's the jack-o'-lantern face? And I can't remember if she won or not, but it was like a $500,000 lawsuit.
0: Okay, that's good use of the court system. Hershey's milk chocolate bar, the original, number two.
1: Ooh, solid.
0: M&M's, kind of overrated, in my opinion.
1: I like the miniature package of M&M's, where they do fun Halloween colors. I think that's cute.
0: Snickers, number four.
1: Classic.
0: Nerds is five, which
1: love
0: I don't get.
1: Love Nerds. I love Nerds.

0: gummies. I love Nerds ropes.
1: Skittles, Airheads are underrated.
0: Airheads are good.
1: Sour Patch Kids are underrated.
0: I was never a sour kid.
1: Is it Haribo or Haribo, the gummies?
0: Haribo. Haribo.
1: Why do people like those so much? I don't get it.
0: They're delicious.
1: Eh. Aren't those the ones that give you explosive...
0: No.
1: Is that a different product?
0: I don't think any type of gummy bear ever gave somebody explosive, you know.
1: Oh, they did. There was a couple years back I saw on the comments, everybody was saying that it put them on the toilet for days.
0: How many were they eating?
1: It was the Haribo. I don't know if it was a certain type or a certain brand. I think it was from a third world country. That was the problem.
0: Oh, shoot.
1: Yeah,
0: gummy bears can do that, particularly sugar-free varieties and certain high-fiber candies.
1: That's the one thing you want to worry about when eating gummies,
0: right? I'm not eating gummy bears if I want to get more fiber in my diet.
1: And then down on the list, Kit Kat, which is last as well.
0: Oh, I love Kit Kats. Break me half a piece of that.
1: I've been hearing from a lot of people saying they're not going to be giving out candy. They're shutting the light off this year on their stoop because candy's so expensive. They're just sick of doing it, you know?
0: There's always popcorn balls.
1: That's not.
0: I got a recipe.
1: Chelsea, just turn the light off.
0: I end up bringing them to work because nobody visits our street.
1: Yeah, remember the time you made homemade popcorn balls?
0: It was so much fun.
1: You tried handing them out, and people were like, "No, we don't eat handmade stuff."
0: Well, we didn't.
1: I told you that was going to happen.
0: I don't really care. I'm a '90s kid. I don't give a crap.
1: You're like the creepy lady down the street that gave homemade stuff that we always threw away.
0: Hands down, my favorite was the spaghetti couple, and you can't do that nowadays. They invited us in their kitchen. We had to give them one story about our school year, and they would give us spaghetti.
1: And you got a meatball in your hand.
0: If
1: you were a good kid, you got a meatball in each hand.
0: To pay for piano lessons.
1: Those are the good old Halloween days, yeah.
0: I miss that.
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14: Rain showers likely this afternoon. Otherwise, cloudy skies expected. High temperatures reach up to 52. Winds out of the north, 8 to 15 miles per hour. Cloudy skies expected again tonight. Rain showers likely. Lows dip down to about 38. Cloudy skies expected tomorrow. High of 52. Mainly sunny Wednesday with a high of 57. 59 Thursday. I'm meteorologist Paul Frombly on 97 KICK. Right now, it's 47 degrees.

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1: Oh, Greasy Green.
2: Would you stop? Duckman. So I just got a friend invite from Duckman, actually. That's Riley Green's handle. So he's got two different Instagram pages, and this one's actually him. So I was shocked that they still run their own Instagram account, and Riley Green runs his.
1: I'm not even popular, and I don't even run mine.
2: Well, I know.
1: Well, I don't have anybody else do it either. I just don't do anything.
2: Your wife handles 90% of the social labor.
1: I got people for that.
2: Yeah,
1: so,
2: me.
1: So Riley doesn't let other people do it?
2: Apparently. He likes to be as hands-on as possible, and you can see that in his content.
3: I've just seen so much value in saying things the way I would say them, you know? I mean, I still run my Instagram. I remember my camera guy, Sam, one time, I was toying with letting him kind of handle it, and he posted something for me, and I called him. I was like, man, what are you doing? You put a semicolon in the text. My fans know I don't know what a semicolon is. I still don't know what it does, you know? The comma with a dot over the top of it. And it's just about saying things the way you would say them.
1: You know, I'm the type that would use proper grammar, too. It's not how I normally talk.
2: Yeah.
1: But that's just me. But kids nowadays, it's like there's no grammar at all. And I don't think they care. I think they just like, you know, whatever.
2: I'm wondering what Chris's copy would look like, your copy points for Instagram
1: posts. I'd have semicolons, exclamation points. I'd have, you know, periods where they're supposed to be. I'm still the guy that puts periods in text where I know you're not supposed to, but I just can't help it.
2: When was the last time you did a post on Instagram or even Facebook?
1: It's been a while. I should probably get on that.
2: Your profile picture is still just you, and we've been married almost a year now.
1: Hey, that's a good photo. I weighed a lot less then.

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Your crack at $1,000 cash. Simply answer 10 questions in 60 seconds without getting one wrong to win the $1,000 cash jackpot. We're going to pick somebody off our website to play. We'll do that coming up next. It's the brain drain with Chris and Chelsea. New truck.

0: It's time once again to play The Brain Drain. Woo. Your shot at $1,000 cash. 60 seconds, gonna be on the clock. We're playing with Quentin this time around. Quentin registered on our website. He was randomly selected to play. We do that every now and then.
1: We do, so we encourage you, go there and sign up for free.
0: So a lot of people aren't able to hop on the phone at work because their boss gets really upset.
1: Right.
0: So we want to pick a time that works for you, which is why we give you the alternative.
1: That's so nice.
0: All right, Quentin, $1,000 cash on the line here. Are you set to go?
2: Ready to go.
0: All right, 60 seconds on the clock. Chelsea, you ready to go?
1: I am.
0: Your brain drain starts after Chelsea completes the first question. Good luck, my friend.
1: All right, Quentin. Question number one. What is 17 times 2?
2: 34.
1: What is a baby bear called?
2: A cub.
1: What does GPS stand for?
2: Global Positioning System.
1: Which stringed instrument is played with a bow? Which country has the longest coastline?
2: Yeah.
1: Who is the cowboy in Toy Story?
2: Woody.
1: Which planet is the hottest?
2: Mercury.
0: No, not Mercury.
1: You would think, because that is the closest to the sun. But it's actually the next planet, Venus, with all her gas.
0: That's the planet that women are from.
1: What are you trying to say, Chris?
0: Hey,
1: we're the hottest?
0: Us guys are fine on Mars. Leave us alone. Well, you think Mercury, because Mercury in a thermometer, I mean, it just makes sense.
1: Well, and
0: right?
1: It's closest to the sun. It's true. But it's this little dried up ball of dust and clay.
0: Right. You started out great, Quentin. I think you got most of them correct. Let's go back. What stringed instrument is played with a bow?
2: There's too many options to pick from. I mean, you could have picked any one in the orchestra.
1: I would have given it to you. The answer that we had here was violin, okay. But you're right. Violin, viola, cello. I would have even taken stand-up bass.
0: Some questions do have additional answers or more than one answer. So, but yeah, you didn't want to take a chance either that early in the game. And which country has the longest coastline?
2: Oh, that was... Nope.
0: No guess on that one.
1: It's our neighbor to the north.
0: Canada is what we're looking at.
2: Oh, Canada.
1: Goes all the way up to the North Pole.
0: Yeah. Well, Canada's known for something, I guess, and there you go.
1: They got maple syrup.
0: Quentin, thanks for playing. You didn't win a grand, but we're going to put you back in. Hopefully, we'll call you again and keep on trying, okay?
2: All right. Thanks for the opportunity, guys. Appreciate it.
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0: So we're going to be helping out Derek today. Derek has a Halloween relationship issue slash question.
1: Why are there so many relationship issues when it comes to holidays? Why?
0: So Derek's girlfriend is already planning Halloween. She has her costume picked out.
1: Love it.
0: She recommended a costume. They want to do like the matching couple thing, right?
1: Yeah, cute.
0: She has a costume picked out for him. At first he was on board. Then after he dug into it a little bit deeper,
1: he's saying no thank you.
0: He hates the idea. Why?
1: Oh.
0: Why? We'll try.

0: just need a little advice and someone who's willing to tell you the truth. It's now time for Dear Chris and Chelsea.
1: All right, good afternoon, guys. My name's Derek, and I need help because I accidentally walked into a relationship costume crime scene.
2: That sounds dramatic.
1: I'm going to be siding with Derek on this. I'm just going to throw that out there.
2: Okay.
1: You'll probably be siding with the girlfriend on this.
2: Well, I can listen to logic.
1: We're trying to help out Derek here tonight. Today he needs some advice. He says, my girlfriend has this really, really nice Cleopatra costume that she's had for years.
2: Oh, we just talked about Cleopatra the other day.
1: And when I say nice, I mean it's not one of those cheap Halloween in a bag costumes.
2: Yeah.
1: It's fancy, custom made, gold jewelry,
2: Love it. Dramatic makeup, the whole shebang. Snaps.
1: I've seen the old pictures of her wearing it from before we dated. And honestly, she looks amazing on it.
2: Yeah.
1: 10 out of 10.
2: Making him snap like a crocodile in the Nile. I like it.
1: So next weekend, we're going to a costume party together.
2: Fun.
1: And she told me she wants to be Cleopatra again.
2: Yeah. Get it out of the closet.
1: And then she said, I should dress up as Mark Antony.
2: Oh, couples.
1: For those that don't know, that was the same era.
2: Yeah.
1: Back in the day, Mark Antony, Cleopatra. Yeah.
2: They were lovers.
1: So we could be couples.
2: Yeah.
1: You know, couple costumes. I thought that sounded fun. A little dramatic, a little romantic. Easy enough, though, right? I'm going to play along. I'm doing it. So she told me about this small costume rental shop near our apartment and said they have what I needed. So I went in, told the guy I needed a Mark Antony costume, and he immediately laughed and said, again?
2: What? What do you mean again?
1: I thought he was joking. Then he said something like, man, how many years in a row are you going to do this?
2: What?
1: That's when I realized he thought I was her ex-boyfriend.
2: Ew.
1: Apparently, she and her ex done the whole Cleopatra Mark Antony costume more than once. Same costume shop, same theme, same guy.
2: What? And this guy still works at the costume shop?
1: Different boyfriend, though.
2: Oh.
1: I just stood there holding a fake Roman chest plate, feeling like I'd been cast as Mark Antony number two.
2: Oh.
1: I left without renting anything and told my girlfriend I wasn't interested in being her stupid replacement version of a couple's costume she already did with another dude. I even offered other ideas. The Addams Family, Bonnie and Clyde, matching vampires.
2: Yeah.
1: Anything where I didn't feel like I was stepping into her ex-boyfriend's sandals. But after I said that, she got mad and she says she doesn't have time to put together something new when she already has a perfectly good costume. She says I'm being ridiculous because it's just Halloween and she shouldn't have to stop wearing something she loves just because she wore it when she dated someone else. And to be clear, I don't care if she wants to be Cleopatra again. Wear the costume. It's hers. She loves it. Fine. Great. But what I do, but why do I have to be the exact same guy her last boyfriend played? Now it feels less like a cute couple's costume and more like I'm being plugged into an opening. So am I being insecure and making this way too much about Halloween and just a costume? Or is it reasonable to want our own couple's costume instead of recycling one from her last relationship, signed Derek? What do I do?
2: Oof. Well, why doesn't he just go as Julius Caesar then? That was way better. And then Caesar didn't off himself the way that Mark Antony did. And he could go as like a Caesar salad. That'd be so much fun.
1: You mean Mark Antony? Mark Antony, somebody else.
2: Mark Antony offed himself, but he could have been another by his own sword, and then she later took the dive because she loved him so much. It was so Romeo and Juliet, but a little more complicated. But he could be Julius Caesar.
1: Yeah.
2: And she could be Cleopatra because Julius hooked up with Cleo and she hooked up with a lot of guys. He could be Ptolemy the 13th.
1: Well,
2: technically that was her younger brother.
1: She was scandalous then is what you're saying.
2: Okay. Okay. Maybe not Ptolemy's, but he could be Julius Caesar.
1: Mm.
2: That'd be cool.
1: Maybe he can be one of the...
2: That would actually be appropriate because that was another one of her lovers.
1: He could be one of the guards with the whips.
2: Yikes.
1: Hmm?
2: Okay. I see where you're going with this.
1: I'm just saying most of them. You're half naked if you're going to be one of the dudes in that time.
2: I'm trying to think. Chris, so with our costumes, I notoriously dress up for Halloween.
1: We're not doing couples costumes.
2: But I try to do something different every year. I don't try to be something that...
1: See, my question is...
2: My exes were.
1: Why does she want to be the same thing every year? It's just, that's boring. That's vanilla. That's plain.
2: But she's got a cool costume.
1: Well, get another cool costume.
2: But this is like gold and stuff.
1: Quit being lazy.
2: Okay, so the frugal guy who doesn't ever... You've never bought a Halloween costume. I buy them for you, and then I force you to dress up.
1: Yeah, I guess.
2: Yeah. Which we still got to figure out our couple costume. I get what he's saying.
1: We don't have to do couples costumes, Chelsea. I'm too old for that.
2: They're so cute. Oh, now you're too old.
1: You can dress up for it.
2: Oh, now you're too old.
1: How about you dress up as something real nice, and then I'll go along as the, as whatever.
2: I'm going to dress up as Mark Anthony. There you go. All right, Megan texts in. I'm with Derek. She can absolutely wear Cleopatra again, but asking him to be the exact same boyfriend character her ex already played is weird.
1: Yeah,
2: that is kind of weird.
1: That conversation at the shop was kind of awkward, if you ask me.
2: If he remembered, if the costume shop guy remembered.
1: Ashley says the costume shop guy saying again.
2: Yes, thank you, Ashley.
1: Would have ended me.
2: Yep, done.
1: That is not a fun Halloween errand. That's a haunted relationship
2: gross.
1: Reveal.
2: God, what if he, like, they fast forward, they get married, and he goes in to get tuxed, like, again? Like, oh, God. Yeah. Tyler, nobody wants to find out they're the understudy boyfriend at a costume rental counter. Yeah, that's super embarrassing.
1: Maybe they can go as peas and carrots.
2: She doesn't want an alternative. She wants to be Cleo.
1: Why? Because she doesn't look as sexy in a pea or a carrot costume?
2: Probably.
1: Okay.
2: Girl's got her costume. I've been made Marion every single time.
1: So if we were to be peas and carrots, would I be the carrot, obviously, and you'd be the pea?
2: What do you mean, obviously?
1: Because, like, I don't know. A carrot's kind of like a guy thing, isn't it?
2: Yes. But what do you mean? Because he's a stick?
1: I don't know.
2: You're weird.
1: Why are you asking so many questions?
2: I'm not going to be a vegetable for this is not going to be a vegetable. I'm a work of art, man.
1: All right, so keep the text coming. What's your advice for Derek? Does he have a legitimate reason to get mad, or is he overthinking this?
2: I mean, I feel for the guy.
1: 320-656-9453. A lot of texts are coming in right now. We'll get to as many texts. We'll read as many as we possibly can.
2: Yeah.
1: And Derek is listening. He just wants some advice. That's what we do with Dear Chris and Chelsea. We got more coming up next.
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17: Rain showers likely this afternoon. Otherwise, cloudy skies expected. High temperatures reach up to 52. Winds out of the north, 8 to 15 miles per hour. Rain showers likely tonight. Lows dip down to about 37. Cloudy skies expected. High of 53 tomorrow. Cloudy skies expected. Sunshine mixed with clouds at times and dry Wednesday and Thursday with highs in the upper 50s. I'm meteorologist Paul Frombly on 97 KICK. Right now, it's 46 degrees.
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0: Chelsea.
1: Just joining us, Derek's girlfriend wants to wear her fancy Cleopatra costume.
2: And it's nice.
1: To a party next weekend and asked him to dress up as Mark Antony.
2: Yeah.
1: He was fine with it until he went to the costume rental shop and the guy behind the counter thought he was her ex.
2: Oh.
1: Because apparently she and the ex did the exact same Cleopatra and Mark Antony couples costume multiple times.
2: Enough to be recognized.
1: Derek says she can still be Cleopatra if she wants, but he doesn't want to play the same role her ex-boyfriend already played.
2: Yeah.
1: She says he's being ridiculous because it's just a costume and it's just a party, right?
2: I know, but the fact that he got recognized by the costume shop guy means that he's going to be mistaken when they go to the party with the same friends. I get it. He doesn't want to be that.
1: So a lot of people are saying that she seems very insensitive towards his feelings.
2: Yeah.
1: He doesn't feel comfortable doing it, but she still says it's his problem. That's not cool.
2: And she's kind of belittling him. So if the shoe is on the other foot. Say he wanted to be Aladdin, right? And he had a girlfriend and she was always Jasmine. And then they break up and now he's got a new girlfriend and he wants her to be Jasmine. You know what I mean?
1: Yeah.
2: See how stupid that sounds?
1: Dylan says if the rental guy recognizes the couple costume, it's officially too recycled.
2: Yeah.
1: Move on to something else.
2: Lauren agrees. She's like, Charles is right. Have him be Julius Caesar. She actually, Cleopatra had babies with Julius Caesar. So that was her lover. I'm saying Julius Caesar would have been dope, man. That would have been so good.
1: See, I don't know this era enough to even know the backstory with these characters. Was Cleopatra, not the one with the snakes in her hair, was it?
2: Medusa?
1: Oh, that was Medusa.
2: Oh,
1: she turned dudes to stone, right?
2: I love Medusa did. Cleopatra probably did as well. Cleopatra, honey.
1: She was the queen of denial.
2: Of Egypt. And the queen of the Nile.
1: Yeah.
2: Yes, yes. He could have been an alligator, but still.
1: And you were saying Cleopatra got around, right?
2: Well, she had multiple lovers. She was a desired woman in power.
1: I thought dudes could do that back in that era, but not women.
2: Well, she did it, and she did it better, like what women do. But anyways, we're not getting into that.
1: Well, hey, maybe Derek's girlfriend can bring her ex, too, and, you know, there you go. You're really playing the role.
2: This is gross. Yeah, they can just off each other, just have a big sword fight. Samantha says, I think Derek's being a little sensitive.
1: He is not being sensitive.
2: But I also think she could compromise. Cleopatra can go with a mummy, a pharaoh, a gladiator, literally anything else.
1: How about a slave?
2: Yeah, and then they could play Britney Spears and do the dance. I like that's hot, actually. Emily says it's not about the costume. It's about feeling like she's recreating an old relationship with a new person.
1: Exactly.
2: I get that.
1: Exactly.
2: I get that.
1: That's my stance on it, too.
2: I mean, yeah. Yeah. Trevor says, imagine standing there while a stranger basically tells you, oh, yeah, your girlfriend's last boyfriend wore the exact skirt. Oh, it's a rental place, too, so he would be wearing the same clothes.
1: Yeah, his stank is probably still on it, too.
2: Yeah.
1: Ew,
2: I would recommend. It sounds like she spent a lot of money on this costume. She really wants to be Cleopatra. Okay, yeah. Do your thing, girl. But I would not want to be anybody's replacement.
1: I think it's just dump her, Derek. Just move on.
2: Wow, Chris.
1: Normally,
2: that's what he tells her. He's like, here. Okay.
1: I think she's being a jerk.
2: And I don't like this. You're not taking my feelings into account. I'm feeling really belittled. So you can either have me go as something else or you can go as single to the Halloween costume.
1: Answer me this. If the roles were reversed, women would be outraged.
2: Yeah.
1: They would be outraged, but yet it's acceptable because it's just another guy, right? See, I don't get nuts. Double standard. I don't like it.
2: Darling, I'm agreeing with Derek and validating his feelings. And you as a man, I validate your feelings.
1: Yeah, see?
2: I will still force you into a costume, but I won't force you to wear something that exes have worn.
1: Tell me it's not that muscle shirt that you got, that t-shirt that's like size large that didn't even fit 4 years ago.
2: I couldn't take my eyes off of that screen-printed six-pack that you were wearing.
1: My midriff was showing.
2: It was awesome. You know how many people we had stop in their tracks? I think you like the attention because you wore it all day.
1: I did not
2: you
1: like...
2: You did, and you liked you liked your scepter.
1: All right.
2: You liked having a weapon. It was pretty cool.
1: All right. So, Derek, hopefully that gives you the advice you wanted. Go with something else.
2: And Chris is saying dumper.
1: If she says you have to go as that, then just break up with her. I don't know what to tell. I mean, that's basically what it is. If she's going to hold her stance on that.
2: For a Halloween costume.
1: And she wants you to be her ex in every single way possible.

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1: Yeah.
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2: You like country? You're in the right place.
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1: Oh my gosh, yes. It's the Ride or Die tour. They're coming to the Alaris Center October 18th. And Christian and Jennifer getting back together after some time apart. I've been watching clips of this on socials, Chris. It looks like so much fun.
0: It's the Ride or Die tour. 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And it could be you and a friend partying. Sing along. I mean, you're going to be singing along to every single song.
1: That's right.
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0: So would you say that a lot of daddies are just basically walking ATM machines?
1: It really depends, because growing up, if my mom said no, we'd go to my dad. And then if my dad said no, he'd like go back to your mom. So growing up, my parents just like, they had no money. But I do have to say, my dad did cough up more cash for chores than my mom did.
0: See, my stepdad did that all the time. I don't even have to do chores. I just ask him for like $5.
1: He'd
0: give me the eye. And then he'd reach into his wallet and give me $5.
1: That's so funny.
0: $10.
1: My dad has got to be one of the most generous people I've ever known. If there was something or a bind or whatever, he would. He would help out.
0: So these young girls, they've got daddy wrapped around little finger.
1: It's true.
0: They're inviting daddy to go to Target with them.
1: Oh, fun.
0: Not for daddy-daughter quality time.
1: Yeah.
0: For a different reason.
1: Oh, no, I think I know where you're going with this.
0: Which you're probably putting two and two together now, right?
1: Oh, man, don't tell me they're treating him as the wallet.
0: This is funny. He's the wallet.
2: Mom, we want to go shopping. To Target.
3: Well, what are you guys going to pay with?
2: I'm the wallet.
4: He's the wallet.
5: Really?
2: So you pay for everything we buy.
3: Why is Daddy going to come?
2: Because he has to pay. And we can't pay by ourselves. Nobody. So we have to come.
3: Girls, come. We bring our wall.
2: Yes. Come on. Let's go get wet.
0: I tell you.
3: Oh, you're in trouble.
0: It's actually a really cute video.
1: They sound really cute. But little girls grow up to be big girls with bigger habits. So dad needs to get ahead of that curve.
0: No, he needs to get a bigger wallet.
1: Oh, no.
0: They're going to become teenagers. It gets 10 times more expensive than just Target.
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0: All right, so we're going to play Chris and Chelsea's Truth or Trash coming up next. Woo. I believe you have control of the game.
1: I do.
0: I will be in the hot seat. Chelsea is going to give me three statements. One of them is false. I just have to identify which is the false statement to win.
1: Good luck, Valentine.
0: It should be pretty simple. We'll see how I do today. I'm feeling extra smart today for some odd reason.
1: Okay.
0: I don't know why. We'll dive into it. Chris and Chelsea's Truth or Trash is happening.

0: time for Chris and Chelsea's Truth, Fruit, or Trash. Two of the following are true, one is not. Can you pick out the trash?
1: All right, here we go. Chelsea likes to theme these. What's our theme today?
2: These are worldwide candy traditions.
1: All right, I got to get my napkin to write on over here.
2: All about, would you like a post-it?
1: No, I'm good.
2: Okay. Just write it on your napkin. All right, so it's all about candy around the world. You ready?
1: Hey, some of the best ideas and songs were written on a napkin.
2: You're right.
1: So that's why, because it makes me, I feel smarter jotting things down on a napkin.
2: I'm just saying, there's a post. Okay. All right, statement one. German kids eat salty licorice fish every Halloween night.
1: Salty licorice fish.
2: Mm-hmm.
1: Salty fish?
2: Mm-hmm.
1: Sour? Salty. Sweet? Okay. That's an odd statement. Okay.
2: It's called Salmiakki.
1: Oh, sounds like a German thing.

0: There you go. Salmiakki. Mexican sugar skulls are meant for honoring dead ancestors' spirits.
1: It's gross. Go on.
0: Okay. And statement three, Swedish children get candy almost exclusively on Saturdays. That's when they're allowed to eat candy, just on Saturdays.
1: If I had to guess, I'm assuming that Swedish kids eat Swedish fish.
0: I love Swedish fish.
1: Is that true?
0: I love Swedish fish. You're talking to a Swede. Yep. Love Swedish fish.
1: I have no idea where to go with this.
0: Okay.
1: The salty one, number one, just seems weird to me.
0: Salmiakki.
1: Salmiakki. I don't even like saying it. Salmiakki. That's a German thing. It sounds like a Japanese thing.
0: I'm saying it. I'm probably saying it wrong.
1: Okay.
0: Salmiakki.
1: That makes sense then.
0: Okay.
1: Medieval skulls. Those always fascinate me.
0: Medieval? It's Mexican. Mexican sugar skulls, honey. Not medieval.
1: They eat sugar or candy out of skulls?
0: No, no, gosh. No.
1: They drink blood out of them?
0: Oh, for God. This isn't Indiana Jones, you gomer. All right? It's a candy. It's a sugar skull. And that's how they celebrate.
1: Oh, it's not a real skull.
0: No. What is wrong with you?
1: Well, I don't know. Some people have some weird traditions, you know?
0: No.
1: Back in the days, the Vikings, you know, they used to do something similar.
0: Yeah, they eat Swedish fish.
1: No, they drink blood out of skulls of their enemies.
0: I'm talking about candy traditions.
1: And I believe they yelled skull.
0: Dulcies.
1: Yeah. Okay.
0: Dulcies, babe.
1: I don't know where to go with this. Does anybody know? 320-656-9453. Somebody just want to take over for me today.
0: There you go.
1: I'm not feeling smart anymore. I think it's a stupid nap.
0: I tried to make it fun. Candy traditions. Even though you don't really like candy.
1: What was number one again?
0: German kids eat salty licorice fish every Halloween night. It's a tradition. Mexican sugar skulls are meant for honoring dead ancestors' spirits, not real skulls. And Swedish children get candy almost exclusively only on Saturdays. Period.
1: Now, number two stands out to me because why would that honor your dead relatives? That doesn't make any sense.
0: Doesn't that sound like a fun tradition?
1: They're candy. It's like, what?
0: On Halloween, just... Do a bunch of...
1: That's what I would love.
0: Sugar skulls.
1: A kid someday when I'm gone. Hey, let's remember Dad. Give me some candy.
0: There you go. And it's a skull.
1: It's just weird.
0: They hand kids skulls that are candy and they eat them.
1: I'm probably going to lean one or two here as of right now, but okay. I'll look at some texts that are coming in. Maybe somebody can lead me in the right direction here. What are your thoughts? Truth or trash? 320-656-9453. I'll give my answer and we'll see if I conquer truth or trash today or if I get shamed. We'll do it coming up next.
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24: 97K. Rain showers likely tonight, otherwise cloudy skies expected. Lows dip down to about 37. Northerly winds 8 to 15 miles per hour. Overcast again tomorrow. Daytime highs approaching 53. Lows dip down to about 35. Tomorrow night, mainly cloudy skies. Sunshine mixed with clouds at times and dry. Wednesday and Thursday with highs in the upper 50s. I'm meteorologist Paul Frombly on 97KICK. Currently 46.
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0: Chris and Chelsea's Truth or Trash.
1: All right, one of these three statements is false. I need to figure out which one is not true or trash to win.
2: Mm-hmm. All right, it's all about candy traditions from around the world. Statement one, German kids eat salty licorice fish every Halloween night. Statement two, Mexican sugar skulls are meant for honoring dead ancestors' spirits. And statement three, Swedish children get candy almost exclusively on Saturdays.
1: Number three, I feel, is probably true, just because there's always a country that does that. You can only have sweets on a Saturday.
2: Yeah, how did they moderate that?
1: Yeah.
2: Do you remember the last Truth or Trash?
1: All these little blonde kids running around. Number two is still weird to me, but maybe because it's weird, maybe it's true. Number one, salty fish.
2: Licorice. In the shape of fish. It's not an actual fish.
1: Whoever thought, like, shaping a gummy or candy like fish is it really appealing to kids?
2: It's so good. I'm still mad because we were at the store and there were these fish-shaped, it was like an ice cream sandwich, and it was from Japan. And I sampled one, and I was like, this is so delicious. And it was weird. I'm like, this doesn't have fish in it, though, does it? No, it was just ice cream in the shape of fish.
1: Actually, you wanted a sample, too. You wanted me to go for your second. I'm like, no.
2: I was upset because one was red bean paste.
1: I am not going to partake in your dirty work.
2: And one was chocolate. You got to back your wife a little bit more.
1: So I told you to just go back and grab another one. She's not going to recognize you. And number two, she doesn't get paid enough to care.
2: She did, though.
1: What did she say?
2: Well, and I cut in front of a bunch of kids, too. That's beside the point. I'm just saying, fish-shaped things, they're delicious.
1: Okay.
2: Any that you want to knock off?
1: I think number three is true. Let's get rid of that one.
2: All right. Swedish children get candy almost exclusively on Saturdays. That is true.
1: Nice.
2: It's called Lorgas Goddess, and it's called Saturday Candy. The tradition started in the 1950s as a dental health initiative. And to this day, Swedish families indulge in massive pick-and-mix candy binges strictly on Saturdays.
1: And then they tell you to go brush your teeth right away because you don't want to have teeth like Germans.
2: Das gut. Yeah.
1: They don't do that
2: you
1: in
2: just
1: Germany.
2: Offended a bunch of Germans.
1: Or
2: I think it's British.
1: Actually, not England.
2: It's the British.
1: The British.
2: Yeah. Bad teeth, like Austin Powers.
1: I mean, not everybody, but a lot.
2: Oh my gosh. Look. Okay. All right. Before you dig yourself a bigger hole.
1: There goes our one listener from England.
2: Oh no.
1: Sorry, man.
2: All right.
1: Go brush your teeth.
2: Coming down to sugar skulls and salty fish.
1: I'm going to go number two is trash. It just feels dumb.
2: Mexican sugar skulls are meant for honoring dead ancestors' spirits. Well, Chris, if you had watched Coco with me, you would know that that's true. It's Dia de los Muertos.
1: What is Coco?
2: Coco. That is the movie that is all about this. It's either Disney or Pixar, and it's all about the Mexican tradition of Dia de los Muertos. And down in Mexico, they celebrate Halloween. They honor the dead by putting up shrines. They put a ton of food on these shrines, honoring their dead ancestors, and they create a ton of sugar skulls.
1: You don't want to think about that tradition?
2: They're edible sugar skulls called calaveras, and they're placed on altars to welcome and celebrate the souls of departed loved ones. It's such a cute movie.
1: Loved ones love it, I'm sure.
2: They do.
1: Yeah, they're looking down being like, what the hell?
2: But I think that's cool that kids are taught to celebrate their ancestry and where they come from.
1: Number one.
2: German kids do not eat salty licorice fish every Halloween night.
1: Those Germans.
2: But Finnish kids do, and it's a Scandinavian thing. So German kids don't do salty licorice on Halloween. Salty licorice called salmiakki is huge in Finland and Scandinavia, but German kids celebrate Halloween with standard gummy candy.
1: And then they don't brush your teeth afterwards.
2: Some have candy for St. Martin's Day.
1: Okay, so I thought writing on a napkin would make me a little more brilliant.
2: It did not.
1: Apparently it's not.
2: Hey, where's your shame bell?
1: Throw it right in the trash. What?
2: Shame.
1: Okay.
2: Shame.
1: Well, I can't use my shame bell because that's only for you. So I'll use the one that you want. I don't like this one.
3: Shame.
4: Know your name.
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1: You know, you can at least take the slipper the tongue part out of that movie clip. 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

0: So what percentage of people that have pets, like dogs, have them in the wedding?
1: I would say a good chunk. I think it's getting more and more popular. Our girls were at our wedding.
0: But they had a handler, which I feel you have to have.
1: Oh, yeah. What do you mean? You can't just let your pups run loose.
0: No, but if you're trying to, like, walk them down the aisle.
1: Although, Derek did let them go during the photos as we were all getting ready for a group picture. People are like, oh, the dogs are loose. They're not going anywhere. But I had to whistle, and Delilah came running at me while I'm wearing a 15-pound dress with a 12-foot train.
0: That could have been a recipe for disaster.
1: Yeah, it was fine.
0: If they do something that...
1: Daisy almost went in the lake.
0: Yeah, what if they do something even worse than that? This video has gone viral.
1: My biggest fear was them making an accident.
0: This could have been a wedding disaster. As a matter of fact, it was a wedding disaster.
1: Oh, no.
0: What would ruin most people's wedding actually was played off pretty well by this couple. We'll tell you exactly what the dog in the wedding did. Coming up next, Chris and Chelsea. Hey,

0: Isa's 6-year-old puppy named Roki.
1: Roki! It sounds like a cutie.
0: Roki has gone viral. The world knows Roki now.
1: For being in a wedding? What did he do?
0: Roki was the flower girl or flower dog.
1: Aww. Like our Daisy and Delilah. They're so cute.
0: For most people, this would probably ruin their big day.
1: What did... Did he ruin the dress?
0: Women spend a lot on dresses, right?
1: Yeah, thousands. Thousands.
0: Roki was the flower girl, but apparently she wasn't let out to go potty before the ceremony started.
1: Oh, no. Did she go right in the aisle?
0: She ended up peeing on the owner's wedding dress during the ceremony.
1: On the gown? And nobody stopped her? Who was holding? Nobody was holding? Or was it a little dog?
0: So the couple had dressed the French bulldog
1: in a
0: tiny white outfit and planned for her to sit with them at the front.
1: Yeah, okay. Because the dog's going to sit there.
0: Instead, Roki walked over to the bride's dress and left a pool on its train as the ceremony began.
1: Oh, my gosh. Oh, right at the beginning. Right at the beginning. Why would Roki think I'm going to pee on this satin gown?
0: Guests all gasped. They're like,
1: yeah, that's gross.
0: The bride and her husband laughed it off as they walked back down the aisle.
1: With pee all over her dress.
0: Wedding staff apparently cleaned and dried the gown before cocktail hour and the reception.
1: And photos.
0: So they said the dress was good as new. I don't know if there's something you use or if you plan for something like this.
1: What's the spray that we have?
0: Furry freshness.
1: Yeah, they hit it with the furry freshness.
0: It works pretty good.
1: Gosh, did she have like a big stain on her gown that, or like a wet spot?
0: Apparently not.
1: Because if it's satin, that's almost impossible to get clean.
0: And drying it too,
1: and
0: right?
1: And drying it, yeah.
0: Maybe they had like a hair dryer and they had some type of chemical they put on it.
1: I gotta say, you know, I coordinated several weddings. You have to be prepared for everything. That would throw me for a little bit.
0: Plus, the smell never really goes away. Dogs have good sniffers.
1: Yeah.
0: Like, I'm surprised another dog didn't come up and try to mark its territory over a Roki's.
1: Who's going to have another dog? This was my biggest fear was when I saw we had my baby brother walk the dogs down the aisle. My biggest fear was Daisy was going to stop and drop a deuce. And right there in the middle of the aisle, which was grass, we got married outside and on the beach. Yeah. And I thought that she was going to do that. So I made sure that she had several potty breaks, and Delilah included, before the, and I gave them each relaxing peanut butter bars that had special ingredients to chill them out. And I filled Derek's pockets with dog treats to keep them quiet during the ceremony.
0: So you got them high. You fed them treats.
1: Yes. And they were perfect. Except for when Derek just let go of the leashes, and then they headed towards the beach, and Delilah wanted a frisbee.
0: Well, there is that photo that I took of you after the ceremony in the yard. You're posing for this picture.
1: That's right.
0: And in the background, Daisy is peeing. She's in the pose.
1: And she's looking over her shoulder, making eye contact. I love it.
0: She's like this photo bomb?
1: That was the greatest photo bomb ever. She was marking the beach, but that was after the ceremony. To this day, it makes me laugh. I love it. I'm just glad she didn't ruin my dress.
0: That's true.
1: Oh.
0: Although after the wedding, you don't ever use your dress ever again, so have at it, right?
1: It's a custom Maggie Sotero. I don't want urine on it.
0: Just saying.
1: What's wrong with you, you Neanderthal?
0: Hey, furry freshness will get it out.
1: That wasn't part of the commercial.
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4: The Valley's here.
2: Seven Kick.

0: So would you say that the gender pay gap is a real thing in this day and age?
1: Yes.
0: Or was it a thing in the past?
1: It's always been. Men get paid more than women for the same position and sometimes with less experience and less education.
0: So with artificial intelligence, AI, becoming more and more popular, is that still going to be a thing?
1: Maybe.
0: Well, they just did... They just found something out when it comes to artificial intelligence. They had it do two different jobs, and they actually had a female AI bot and then a male AI bot. Which one is getting paid more?
1: Okay, this just creeps me out.
0: It's a little creepy, but the answer may or may not surprise you. You got to hear this. We'll talk about it coming up next with Chris and Chelsea.

0: 189 people were put in a virtual office and had to work with AI assistants, right?
1: Okay.
0: Since AI is a part of most people's job these days.
1: Isn't that crazy, though?
0: Same technology, same skills, but one of the AIs, AI bots look like a man. Another one looked like a woman.
1: Okay.
0: Afterward, real people split real money between themselves and their assistant. And the female-looking assistants got paid about 10% less for the same work.
1: Oh my gosh, this is a gut punch to women everywhere. Even in AI, we just can't win.
0: I'm saying more people trusted the male AI bot as opposed to the female.
1: This is
0: and
1: so
0: actually
1: dumb.
0: Paid it. It's wow.
1: Chris, this is just, you know that women earn less than men at every single educational level, and women have to have at least one degree higher than their male counterpart in to just get the same pay. This is so ridiculous to me. Even AI bots are getting paid technically.
0: Researchers say it suggests we can carry our workplace biases right into new technology. So
1: yeah.
0: It's not getting any better. If it was the other way around, that might be a sign that we're going in the right direction, but apparently not. The artificial intelligence pay gap is real now, too.
1: Oh, just can't win. Set the internet on fire.
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13: Rain showers likely tonight. Otherwise, cloudy skies expected. Lows dip down to about 37. Northerly winds 8 to 15 miles per hour. Overcast again tomorrow. Daytime highs approaching 53. Lows dip down to about 35. Tomorrow night, mainly cloudy skies. Sunshine mixed with clouds at times and dry. Wednesday and Thursday with highs in the upper 50s. I'm meteorologist Paul Frobley on 97 KICK. Currently, it's 45 degrees.
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1: I can't imagine the amount of pressure that goes on Ella Langley's shoulders for each one of her sold-out concerts. And there were a lot of disappointed fans on Friday in Tulsa, Oklahoma. But Ella said, I had to make the decision that I could sleep with and be with peace with. So she canceled at the last minute due to a false bomb threat. But hindsight is 2020, Chris. All right. So she said the decision was made under the advisement of local authorities, the venue, and her security. The Tulsa Police Department said that it investigated the venue and found, quote, no credible threat. But Ella and her team decided to cancel the show anyways. And a SWAT team even showed up. So this was a false call. There were false claims, but there was a threat.
2: And it's easy to say, looking back, you know, like, oh, I shouldn't have canceled it then. Well, right. you don't know that. Stop saying that.
1: Right. So Ella just said, when it comes to keeping you safe and making sure that this show is a safe place for us to come and enjoy our music, then it'll happen. But the second it feels like it's not, I'm not doing it. And she said, I would have made yesterday's, well, that would have been Friday, the decision 10 billion times over, and I'd do it tomorrow, and I'd do it the next day because I'm grateful to get what I do.
2: I think she did the right thing.
1: I think so, too.

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1: I always turn it up.
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1: Yeah.
0: With the Kelly Jordan Show in the morning and Chris and Chelsea every afternoon.
4: This station is the go. They're

0: this was all over my social feed over the weekend, probably yours too. That dude that entered a tiger enclosure at a zoo in England.
1: Oh my gosh. All I saw was Carol Baskin. Was it her? Was it her encampment? Was it her? I don't even know what I'm saying. Was it her sanctuary or was this at a different place? Why is she being interviewed?
0: I don't know why she is, but I just know there's a man who decided it was a good idea to enter a tiger enclosure.
1: Yeah, with the apex predator inside.
0: Well, he got killed.
1: Yeah.
0: By the tiger.
1: Yeah.
0: Because it's in the tiger's habitat. And
1: even in the wild, tigers are known as manhunters. Like, why would he do this? Even I love animals.
0: Even if you think you're a tiger whisperer.
1: There's no such thing.
0: It's unclear why he thought it would be a good idea. I don't know if it was for like the social aspect. He wanted to go viral or...
1: Well, he went viral, all right.
0: If he thought he knew tigers that much, he could actually cuddle with one or something.
1: You realize that their canines are as long as your palm, right?
0: The tiger is... his name is Altai.
1: Did they do anything to him?
0: Will not be euthanized. Since it wasn't at fault.
1: Oh.
0: Could you imagine the uproar if the tiger had to be euthanized because of this idiot's bad decision?
1: They did it to Harambe, and you saw that was a full movement. Granted, that was a gorilla. And the kid was not being monitored and just fell into an enclosure. Like, why aren't parents watching? Well, granted, this wasn't a kid. This was a grown man.
0: This was a grown man, so... And they reached out to the family, and the family obviously is very upset, but man.
1: Over what? His stupidity? Like, take some accountability.
0: Oh, yeah. Right? Well, he's dead. He can't take any accountability
1: anymore.
0: Well,
1: there you go. Well, the family should.
0: Obviously, your family, you got questions. You're like, why would a family member do something so
1: stupid? Here's the video up until the point. Here's him willingly going and entering an enclosure, which you should never do. And this is coming from somebody who's obsessed with animals. I would never do this.
0: I don't even like entering a butterfly enclosure, much less anything else.
1: I mean, that's fair. We got attacked by birds at the atrium or something?
0: I just don't trust any animal. You know, it's their habitat. I'm just there to look at them if I go to a zoo or something like that.
1: Live and let live, man.
0: The fact that we live in a world right now where people just think they can do anything they want to with no consequences.
1: Yeah.
0: Well, here's the consequence.
1: Yeah, don't get into an enclosure with a tiger.
0: Or any other animal that could easily kill you.
1: Even a wombat. There's so much.

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2: Good evening. This is the Valley's Hit Country Monday Harvest Weather Forecast Update for the Crookston District of American Crystal Sugar. High temperatures will remain in the upper 40s to the middle 50s through Friday before a warming trend pushes them into the mid 60s to near 70 for the weekend into next week. Morning low temperatures will be in the mid to upper 30s through Friday, then in the mid 40s over the remainder of the 7-day forecast period. Rain showers taper off this evening, followed by generally dry conditions through the work week into the weekend. Around 3/10 of an inch of additional rain is forecast through the overnight. Looking farther ahead, October the 20th through the 26th calls for above normal temperatures and below normal precipitation. 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For the Valley's Hit Country, I'm meteorologist Mark Ewens.
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0: Seven Kick.

0: So rumor has it frosted tips are going to be back in style.
1: I saw this video. I thought of you. Oh my gosh. Would you ever do it again?
0: No.
1: So basically, if you don't know what frosted tips are, this is what every boy wanted to do in the 90s. You throw a plastic cap over their head. You take a fishnet hook and you pull out a few strands of hair at a time so the guy looks like a freaking hedgehog, and then you paint bleach on it and just frost the tips.
0: So I was late to the party. I did it in the early 2000s.
1: Hot. Late 2000s or early 2000s?
0: When I was single in my early 20s, I took a full-time gig out in Denver, Colorado. And I had this stylist where she would do that. She'd put the, whatever it is in your head.
1: Wow.
0: And then she'd take little strands and pull them out through.
1: And you look like a hedgehog.
0: And then I don't know if I look like a hedgehog, but...
1: Yes, you I guarantee it. Every guy did. And it, they wouldn't even tone the bleach back then.
0: It was the thing back then. It was actually cool to do.
1: Frosted tips.
0: I felt like I was kind of hip. But doing it now, it just doesn't make any sense. I don't know why it's coming back.
1: It's so funny. It's nostalgia. It's nostalgia. I just watched three boys do this. They were ages 10, 12, and 13, and they thought it was awesome.
0: Someone's saying it might have started as a byproduct of the buzz and bleach craze.
1: Yep.
0: Have you heard about this? Someone gets their head buzz cut, and then they bleach it, and then as it grows out, it becomes frosted tips.
1: Yeah, because your hair grows from your scalp. That makes sense.
0: So you're not doing it the old-fashioned way.
1: But I don't like that. I don't like anybody who just shaves their head just to grow it out again. It wouldn't be even either. I mean, you'd have to...
0: I actually drove an hour to get my tips frosted with my girl back in the day. I did. I drove an hour to get it done. Guess how much she charged me?
1: $19.95, but $15 after your coupon.
0: 2002 it was when it happened. It was...
1: $6.
0: It was $20. All in, out the door.
1: Wow, plus gas money.
0: If I had to get frosted tips now, it'd probably be at least four times that. Which is another reason I'm not doing it.

0: stand.
1: Let's. Did you see how many hits he's taken to the face?
0: Kind of like Arnold Schwarzenegger. You know, we dog on him all the time.
1: Arnold is worse than Sylvester.
0: The accent is a little bit thicker. Sometimes Sly.
1: He's from Brooklyn.
0: Sometimes Sly says stuff that I don't get. Anyway,
1: he's from Brooklyn.
0: Do you see that his new memoir, The Steps? Well, it's being released now. A lot of people are into it. It's supposed to be pretty good.
1: Ooh.
0: And I just saw he's releasing an audiobook now where he actually narrates it.
1: I would listen to this to go to sleep every night.
0: Are you going to understand what he's saying, though?
1: Doesn't matter.
0: I got a clip from his book. Check this out.
2: Coming soon to audiobook, Sylvester Stallone's autobiography. In his own words, you'll love as Sly tells the story of how Rocky was made. And you won't believe this shocking revelation.
3: One time, it was crazy.
2: Sylvester Stallone's autobiography. Coming soon to audiobook.
0: So I don't think I'm going to get the audio.
1: Yo, Adrian.
0: That's all I heard out of it, too.
1: He maybe would have sounded like that after he went his ninth round with Apollo.
0: It's possible.
1: But he's not that bad. All right? He's not chewing steak and talking.
0: I can't understand half the stuff, but I still love him.
1: It's still soothing.

0: If it's country, it's gotta be 97 Kick.
1: Good evening. This is the Valley's Hit Country Monday Harvest Weather Forecast Update for the Drayton District of American Crystal Sugar. After today's rain, we expect no significant precipitation over the next 7 days. Daytime high temperatures will generally be in the low to mid 50s for the next several days, warming to the upper 50s to the low 60s for the upcoming weekend into next week. Morning low temperatures will drop to the upper 30s tonight, then the low to mid 30s for the midweek period into the weekend, then back into the 40s as we get into next week. Over the next 7 days, expect around 8/10 of an inch of total evapotranspiration. For the period of October the 20th through the 26th, look for temperatures to continue above normal, with precipitation generally below normal. This harvest weather forecast has been brought to you by ProAg, Rydell, Trans Systems, and Pulses America. I'm Mark Ewens.
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15: 97 Rain showers likely tonight. Otherwise, cloudy skies expected. Lows dip down to about 37. Northerly winds 8 to 15 miles per hour. Overcast again tomorrow. Daytime highs approaching 53. Lows dip down to about 35. Tomorrow night, mainly cloudy skies. Sunshine mixed with clouds at times and dry. Wednesday and Thursday with highs in the upper 50s. I'm meteorologist Paul Frombly on 97 Kick. Currently, it's 45 degrees.
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0: It's the Valley's Hit Country 97 Kick with Chris and Chelsea. Getting set to step out, making way for Evan Taste the Country Nights is going to be coming up next. Just quick heads up, time is almost out to get in to win this trip down to Austin, Texas.
1: Yes.
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1: 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So it's going to be the University of North Dakota, the Fighting Hawks, taking on Michigan State. It's going down on October 31st, Halloween. 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